0: 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Step out front and go behind the curtain with the stories, the songs, and the legends that built rock. 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
1: And it is Tuesday night here in the Capital City. Thank you for coming in and hanging out with me. Man, I have got hours upon hours upon hours of the greatest rock and roll ever recorded, including stuff from Cinderella, Seether. I've got ZZ Top on the way, some Kiss, when they were still wearing makeup. Anyway, it is all on the way. We've got the unauthorized double shot coming around 8:30 tonight. And right now, we are kicking things off with a live track like we always do. This one, I love this. It is The Black Crowes with Jimmy Page. Bring it on home. It is your live track tonight on Eagle 98.1, the rock station.

0: 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And give me all your loving. It is Tuesday night with Mark Adams. Thank you for coming in and joining me and hanging out and listening to all of my goofiness. And, I am so excited about this season of the year. We had Memorial Day a couple of weeks back. We gave away tons of flags with First American Bank. We've got Flag Day coming up on the 14th of this month. We've got the 4th of July, the birthday of our country. 250 years we're celebrating, flags everywhere. And we started a brand new contest yesterday, and we've gotten some great submissions so far. I think we got three or four really, really good ones. And if you think you've got what it takes to nail the national anthem, you need to enter and sing in our Oh Say Can You Sing contest. It started, like I said, it started yesterday, and the winner of this contest is going to get Brian Adams and Pat Benatar tickets, plus dinner and a hotel stay in New Orleans, a fantastic prize pack. It's worth millions. Not really. I don't know what it's worth, but it is a fantastic prize pack. Submissions are going to be allowed all the way through the 13th, and then come back all the way through July 23rd. Bring your friends and family along with you to vote, and they can show you all the love they want to show you. We're going to announce a winner on the 24th. Some of the best performances could even be featured during Eagles national anthem in the afternoon. It's 5 o'clock on Michelle Southern's show, powered by Locke Meredith, Sean Fagan and Associates. 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

From Cinderella to Seether, this is Eagle 98.1, the rock station. So how desperate are you to have a cheap professional housekeeper? I have got a story for you coming up in about 10 minutes here on Eagle 98.1.

0: Eagle 98.1, the rock station. Scorpions on your Tuesday night. Mark Adams here. And let me ask you a question. How desperate are you to have a cheap professional housekeeper? And when I say cheap, I mean free. How much privacy are you willing to forego? Well, a tech startup is offering to clean people's homes for free. There's just a little catch. The cleaners are going to wear cameras to capture everything they see and do. Yeah, it's a German company called Micro AGI and an app called Shift. And the free offer is right now is only for people living in New York City. And they're going to film everything that happens in your place to help train the next generation of household robots, just like Rosie from the Jetsons. You remember her. The Shift app website insists that any names or faces or anything else, personal information, is all going to be anonymized, and any sensitive details are going to be blurred before it's ever used. But I don't know. I don't know if I want. I think I would rather see dust bunnies in the corner for free than to have all my stuff out there for free. Anyway, so more great rock lined up for you, including Offspring. And I am going to kick off the 8 o'clock hour with some Green Day. Don't go away.
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10: Tonight, showers and thunderstorms linger into the early evening hours before giving way to some clearing skies late. We'll look for our low temperature to remain muggy at 73 degrees. On Wednesday, a weak front moves into the region. This will help to trigger showers and thunderstorms. Scattered activity expected from late morning through the late afternoon hours. Temperature will top out at 87 degrees. In between showers and thunderstorms, some slightly lower humidity and lower coverage in showers and storms is expected on Thursday on account of that front pushing toward the coast. Best chance for some showers to linger would be near the Gulf. Josh Eaches with the Storm Station Forecast, WBRZ Channel 2.
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It is Green Day kicking off the 8 o'clock hour on Tuesday night. Mark Adams here. Thank you for joining me on Backstage Pass. I have got another solid hour of the greatest rock ever recorded, including Nirvana, Puddle of Mud, and some Bad Company also on the way. And Jimmy checking in on the rock lines at 499-9898, texting over a request for Living Color. There you go, Jimmy, out in Santa Ma. 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

0: Eagle, 98.1 The Rock Station. It is Tuesday night with Mark Adams. We've only got like 19 days left until Father's Day. I'm doing the countdown. I don't know if anybody else is doing the official countdown, but and listen, Dad will appreciate and love the socks and the ties and the bad dad jokes and all that. He's going to love those things. But let me tell you what he might enjoy even more. A Weber travel grill plus the accessories from Goodwood Hardware, a Manly Bayou bundle from Hawk Soap, and a steak dinner from Chris's Specialty Foods. What am I talking about? It is our Rad Dad Contest. It is back, and all you have to do to get your dad entered is to upload a picture of your pops doing his most rad dad thing, whatever that might be, jumping up and screaming at a football game or a baseball game. If you got a picture of him this past season, you might have him yelling at the TV. Who knows? 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
1: Oh, yeah. And this one from our friend Alice Cooper, who you can hear Sunday nights here on Eagle 98.1, Alice's Attic. 7 to midnight Sunday nights. All right, so this one he released in 1973 after he got tired of being blamed for corrupting America's youth. The song was his tongue-in-cheek response to critics, censors, and worried parents everywhere. It is the first half of tonight's unauthorized double shot. And stick around, I got one more coming up from him. Here's No More Mr. Nice Guy on Eagle 98.1, the rock station.

0: closing out tonight's unauthorized double shot, Alice Cooper, Welcome to My Nightmare, released in 1975. It kicked off his first solo album and helped redefine what a rock concert could be. And if you've ever been to one, you know exactly what I'm talking about. Part music, part theater, and every bit of it, a nightmare. If you can still sleep after that one, you're doing better than Alice intended. More great rock lined up for you as we get into the 9 o'clock hour. I've got some Smashing Pumpkins, Black Sabbath, and Creed all on the way.
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5: Tonight, showers and thunderstorms linger into the early evening hours before giving way to some clearing skies late. We'll look for our low temperature to remain muggy at 73 degrees. On Wednesday, a weak front moves into the region. This will help to trigger showers and thunderstorms. Scattered activity expected from late morning through the late afternoon hours. Temperature will top out at 87 degrees in between showers and thunderstorms. Some slightly lower humidity and lower coverage in showers and storms is expected on Thursday on account of that front pushing toward the coast. Best chance for some showers to linger would be near the Gulf. Josh Eaches with the Storm Station Forecast, WBRZ Channel 2.
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More great rock lined up for you this hour, including Green Day and Candlebox. I got Three Doors Down on the way. And right now, Smashing Pumpkins on Eagle 98.1, the rock station.

0: 98.1, the rock station, as my son Bobby calls them, Aka Daka. Anyway, AC/DC, for those about to rock. Mark Adams here. It is Tuesday night, and you know, there is a fantastic event coming up on Wednesday, July 22nd at LeBaire's. I want to tell you about Eagle 98.1 and the Baton Rouge Children's Advocacy Center doing the Celebrity Waiter event. It is back. You can go on out there that night and hang with Michelle Southern, Londra Villarreal, Chris Marler, and a whole lot of other people as they compete for tips that benefit local child abuse victims and their families. And while you're out there, you can participate in the live auction. There's going to be some silent auctions going on, prizes, and a full Roaring 20s theme night. That means, I don't know, get the derby or the top hat or whatever, and your dapper stuff, your flapper dresses, whatever it is from the 20s. I haven't done that before, so I'm not sure what I would wear. Anyway, you can view all the details right now at ego981.com. Go check it out. It is going to be a fantastic night. It is Ego 98.1 and Baton Rouge Children's Advocacy Center's Celebrity Waiter event, July 22nd at LeBaire's. 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

Yeah, from Candlebox to Green Day, this is Eagle 98.1, The Rock Station. 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

Eagle 98.1, the rock station. Foo Fighters on your Tuesday night, not just any Tuesday night. It is the 2nd of June, 2026, and it is time to take a quick look at celebrity birthdays. We're going to start it off with one of my favorites. She plays one of my favorite characters, Vanessa, in the Deadpool movies. Yeah, Marina Baccarin, 47 years old today. We go down the list, and we see Wayne Brady, 54. Let's make a deal with Wayne. Dana Carvey, 71, Saturday Night Live, a legend, Garth in Wayne's World. You know who I'm talking about. Well, isn't that special? All right.

0: And a couple more. Jerry Mathers, 78 years old today. The Beaver, make sure you leave it to him. And Stacy Keach. I love Stacy Keach's story. He's 85, by the way. He played Henry Pope, the warden, on the first season of Prison Break. He was also, back in the 80s, he was Mike Hammer. Until he did 9 months in the clink for smuggling cocaine in 1984. Anyway, ironically, he played a narcotics cop in two Cheech and Chong films, 1978's Up in Smoke and 1981's Nice Dreams. Anyway, those are today's birthdays from the celebrity pool, including my favorite from Deadpool. Yeah. Happy birthday to all of them. More great rock lined up for you, including some Zeppelin. That is coming up next. And, oh, my gosh, it's almost Van Halen o'clock. Ooh.
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3: Tonight, showers and thunderstorms linger into the early evening hours before giving way to some clearing skies late. We'll look for our low temperature to remain muggy at 73 degrees. On Wednesday, a weak front moves into the region. This will help to trigger showers and thunderstorms. Scattered activity expected from late morning through the late afternoon hours. Temperature will top out at 87 degrees. In between showers and thunderstorms, some slightly lower humidity and lower coverage in showers and storms is expected on Thursday on account of that front pushing toward the coast. Best chance for some showers to linger would be near the Gulf. Josh Eaches with the Storm Station Forecast, WBRZ Channel 2.
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0: tonight, 7 to midnight for Alice's Attic with Alice Cooper on Eagle 98.1. 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
5: Keeping a little more cloud cover today, and that should help hold temperatures back by at least a few degrees. We're looking at highs peaking in the mid, possibly upper 80s. The humidity still sky high. We'll have enough juice in the air to pop off more showers and thunderstorms. Much of the day dry, but the majority again experiencing a downpour at least once by sundown. Into tonight, rain will settle. We'll be watching a front moving into the region. Still humid to the south with lows in the 70s, but some areas along and north of I-12 could reach the 60s. I'm meteorologist Malcolm Byron with your Storm Station forecast, WBRZ Channel 2.
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1: Yeah. Mm-hmm.
0: Woody, Greg,
2: Point.
0: Menace, what's Gina
3: up?
0: Grant.
3: Hi.
0: 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Gina Grant, what's going on in the trending news headlines?
3: A new report from Fortune suggests that the AI boom might be a little more stoppable than we thought it was. Big companies like Microsoft are starting to pull back a little because AI is becoming very expensive to run without human workers. So Microsoft even said that last year it burned through its entire AI budget in 4 months. And NVIDIA's CEO has pointed out that computing costs are already way higher than regular labor costs with, you know, humans. So lots of other companies are saying this, too. They're dealing with financial pressure and are even bringing employees back to the office after they wanted to replace them with AI. So whoopsies. So why is it so expensive? Well, it looks like the costs come from things like massive electricity use, expensive computer chips that you need like thousands of, training costs, staffing expenses for cloud services, cybersecurity storage. So I guess they didn't factor that in.
4: So they're arguing
1: it's just growing too fast.
3: Maybe that's it.
4: So they're arguing that the AI is costing more
3: than
4: employing people.
3: Yeah.
4: Which if that's the case, mm-hmm. Great.
3: Yeah.
4: You know,
5: right.
3: Stave it off a little longer.
4: I don't see how that would be with how expensive it. Like I was talking to somebody and it wasn't as simple as like, oh, they're going to make X number of dollars per hour, just as it or whatever the salary is. It's what they're costing, obviously, for, you know, it's a headcount thing, which I'm like headcount. Then they had to go, well, that means they're over a certain number of hours. So therefore there's a cost for benefits.
3: Right.
4: For all these other things they have to pay
3: insurance
4: into.
3: Insurance.
4: Yeah, there's all this other stuff. It's the salary plus all this other stuff. Because people see it as like, oh, you got rid of a, you know, $30,000 employee. Mm-hmm. Well, it's $30,000 plus this, all those
5: payroll
4: things added
5: tax.
4: Up. That's why they see it as more beneficial, even though these, what you call lower salaried employees.
3: But they're saying even with that, right now, that's still cheaper.
6: I think it's because there's
4: possible.
6: So much upfront cost in AI, right? It's like having to pay all of these people's salaries for the next 30 years upfront right now. In the long run, yes, it's cheaper.
4: Or you know what they do? It's like when you go to get an MRI and to put somebody in the MRI machine for like 20 minutes, like the bill on that thing.
3: Oh,
4: they
3: I can
4: take
3: tell
4: like
3: you.
4: All the time that they spent developing it and you know, building these things and testing them. They take all that cost and then they try to like recoup all that, obviously. But that was done.
6: $25,000.
5: Well, yeah, the machine alone is $1 million bucks, right?
4: Yeah, but that was done in, I'm sure those costs were recouped, whatever, but they left the prices still at the, we're trying to recoup our cost level.
3: Yeah.
4: You know, and we're still paying that. The same way they go, you know, my dad's favorite story, when they built the Pennsylvania Turnpike, they told everybody that we're only going to charge a toll on it until we recoup the cost of the construction of it.
3: Sure, Jan. Mm-hmm.
4: And then now it's like you drive from Philadelphia to Pittsburgh and you're paying like $60.
3: Yeah. Easily.
4: In tolls.
3: But kind of like Sammy said, they didn't factor in all the, oh, now we need cybersecurity and the storage is more than they thought. And these thousands of chips that cost tens of thousands of dollars.
1: Well, just to build a data center. And it's like
3: they
1: need people to sign up for the premium AI so they can, you know, counter those costs, but you
3: nobody's
1: know,
3: doing that.
1: No, not a lot of people are doing that. The percentage of it I heard is so low for the people signing up for premium. It's just like people that just want to make dumb like videos and stuff like that.
3: Dear ChatGPT,
1: well, that's why they shut down the AI, OpenAI. They shut down that video service because it costs way too much money, and they're not even making any money off of it. So,
4: I would love that this be true. You know, where it's cheaper to actually have a person
3: right now
4: than the AI thing. I just don't see how I can't make the math, but then again, I'm not a smart person.
3: Yeah, the CEO of NVIDIA who makes the chips is saying whoopsie. So we'll see if they can course correct that. And Serena Williams hasn't played professional tennis since 2022, but the Queen of Tennis is back, everybody. She'll be playing at the HSBC Championship starting on June 8th through June 14th at the Queen's Club in West Kensington.
5: Ew.
3: See, I know. Serena Williams has won 73 career singles titles, which is the most
7: That's
3: in tennis
7: really
3: history. Yeah, you're into tennis.
1: I heard you say, how you say it correctly, Wimbledon?
4: Wimbledon?
3: Wimbledon.
1: Wimbledon.
5: Wimbledon.
1: Yeah, I got
5: D-O-N.
1: Corrected.
5: Wimbledon?
4: It's D-O-N.
3: Like Downton.
1: Okay, hold on. Say Wimbledon. It correctly again.
4: Wimbledon.
1: Wimbledon. Mm-hmm. Okay, I got it. Because I got corrected.
3: There it
1: Wimbledon.
3: Is.
1: I always thought it was Wimbledon.
4: People say that.
5: Yeah, most people do.
4: Yeah.
5: Wimbledon.
4: Okay.
3: Wimbledon. And finally,

0: You might think you're having a bad day, but check out what happened to this family in New York. So they were at a funeral home, of course, mourning the loss of somebody, their dad, when they found a little surprise in the coffin. There was a body in there, but instead of it being their dad, it was some random stranger. The family knew it was someone different right away because their dad was only 5'3", and this person in the coffin was way taller than that. They told the funeral home, but the home fought back and insisted for hours that the person was their dad. Like they would know. Yeah.
1: No, they look different when they're dead.
0: Here's the man's son talking about what happened on the local news.
2: When we opened the coffin, we find another man. And they were trying, like for hours, trying to convince us that he was our father. They say that they found, like in the same week, another person with a similar name. We don't know where our father is at right now. They say that they cremated him, but we are not sure.
0: Yeah, why would
1: they believe it?
0: Yeah. So they don't know who's in that urn that they were given. Oh,
3: there seems to be so many stories. Like, are funeral homes run by carnies? it seems like there's a lot of stories.
0: A lot of mix-ups.
3: Yeah. Like, I don't know how many funeral homes per, you know, like whatever square mile there are in the country. Like how many there are for how many people. What's the ratio of funeral homes to people? I wouldn't imagine that there's a ton because there wouldn't be enough business to keep everybody in business.
0: Yeah, competing funeral homes.
3: Yeah. Like, I mean, there are maybe like a couple in each town, but like, it's not like, you know, there's a thousand different restaurants, Starbucks and things like that. But the number of stories that you hear about stuff like this.
1: Yes. Or they tell you it's the ashes of dad, but it's really just a group.
0: Yeah.
4: They tend to be dicks too.
3: Yeah, there seems to be this is where, you know, shady people, it's the kind of business that shady people get into.
0: Yeah, I could see that. Although if I was
1: watching them, you know,
0: well, that's the thing.
3: Exactly. And what do you know? Like, you don't deal with this on a regular basis.
4: Well, no. He also had stories of them keeping body parts in the basement
0: and selling body parts. Yeah,
1: absolutely.
0: Well, that's what's going on, Woody.
3: All right. Well, we're going to take a quick break. We got some more Woody Show for you next. Hang on.
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0: Baton Rouge, we're on the go again. 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
11: We are seeing more traffic volume, particularly on the I-12 approach from Walker and Denham Springs, but no major accidents. The breakdowns and the backup so far this morning have been pretty minor. It's just not much on the board into and out of the Baton Rouge area. So let's hope that continues as we move along and both Plaquemine ferry boats are in service. And if you see traffic trouble, dial #250, keyword Baton Rouge traffic. I'm Ray Romero.
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1: Hey. 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
3: That's right.
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1: She got these Adidas shoes and, like, her toe, like, drilled a hole to the top of the shoe.
2: Busting out.
3: Right through.
1: But it's a common thing. I told you, like, I had that pair of shoes. I looked, because I still have them.
2: Yeah.
1: I use them as yard shoes, Greg.
2: like I do yard work.
3: Right.
2: They're good other than the big hole.
3: I know. Such a hard time getting rid of shoes, because someday, maybe I'll be walking along a river and I need river shoes.
1: You know what I use them, like, when I take the power washer out and do stuff like that.
3: Yeah.
1: I'll wear these to have the hole. But it's not just the one. I noticed it's on both sides.
2: Oh, really?
1: Yeah.
4: Well, somebody on the text said it might not be the size of your feet. It might be the way you walk.
3: Yeah, your gait.
4: Your gait.
5: A straggle toe that's all bent and stuff.
2: I do think my toe goes up when I run and walk.
1: Also, same with Greg and your left elbow. Because you might unconsciously favor once, like you con- like you might unconsciously be leaning more on your left elbow than you are on your right elbow.
4: What's wrong with your elbow?
3: I don't know.
1: Nothing.
3: I think my left elbow is way pointier than my right elbow. It's super pointy. It's
1: he's talking about how it gets a hole in his shirts.
4: Oh.
1: Right. But only on the left elbow.
4: You do kind of have a pointy left elbow.
3: That's weird.
1: But
3: that's
1: if you have like a certain gait that might, you know, to your walk, you know, something like that. Anyway, after very hours sharp. Voicemail, 877-44-WOODY on your issue.
6: Hey, Morgan, it's Mateo. The same thing happens to my left shoe with my left big toe. And what I did was I went to a store locally here, and what they do is they have this Wazoo computer system where they evaluate you walking, jogging, and then also on a full stride on this device within store, and they can tell you whether you're pronating or you're flat-footed or what other issues might be causing the problem. So maybe find a store like that wherever it is that you live, and hopefully that helps you solve the problem. All right, take care. Bye.
5: But then what? Do they give you, like, insoles or something?
4: A pronating shoe?
1: Just to know, what's going on.
3: Just to get some answers.
2: Yeah, to get some answers.
1: Yeah.
2: No,
1: doesn't. You go stand on this thing. I keep seeing those things I mentioned in Walmart, you know, like the Dr. Scholl's display or whatever that is.
3: Yeah. Those work.
1: And they have all the different, you know, inserts that you could put in. It's like supposed to be walking on clouds. If anybody's tried those, I'd be interested. Like, I always thought those were just for, like, old people or people with jacked up feet.
3: Right, with, like, some sort of foot condition.
1: Yeah, like, whatever with your arches.
4: Yeah,
1: or
4: fallen arches.
1: I don't know.
2: I have great arches, though.
1: But, Greg. But people talk about how, I've heard people talk about they've done that and it's completely changed their life.
3: Yeah.
4: Oh. Really?
1: It's like walking on clouds.
4: That does sound good.
3: And I know people that had custom ones made and they're so expensive.
4: Oh, of course.
3: Like these hard plastic arch things.
1: I think that's if you have like one leg shorter than the other. Like you get those like
4: one platform.
1: Yeah, you have to get like a professional thing done for that kind of thing.
4: But having your own cobbler make your shoes sounds expensive.
3: Right. It's just like plastic insert.
1: Yeah. You know what's always interesting to me? Okay, so it's the dumbest stuff. Like you have something that...

0: bring up, you're doing a show like this, mm-hmm. and you bring it up, you're like, oh man, you know, there's so much to talk about and dig into on this thing. And, you know, you have the conversation, mm-hmm. it's fine, but it's not like, you know, there's a ton of people coming out of the woodwork on texts and on after hours voicemails. She brings up how she gets a hole in her shoe and the amount of feedback,
1: email,
0: text messages, after hours voicemails. It's always the silliest stuff, the stuff that you you don't even think twice about. No. You're like, oh, okay.
2: Real life stuff, I guess.
3: Well, everybody has to wear shoes. Yeah.
0: How about some other after hours voicemails? This one for Greg.
4: Greg Gorey of the Cape Cod Gorey, as well as everyone else. I'm watching that Police Pursuits show on Tubi that you were just talking about, and dude, Mr. Gorey, you undersold the crap out of this thing, man. Literally, the first one that they show, not just like some dude, you know, speeding down the highway and they've got five or six cops after him or something like that, like you see in Fast and Furious or some shit, you know. This guy drives through multiple fences. Yep. He drives through a metal gate around, like, at the backyard of a house. He is driving down dirt roads and through city parks and backyards of houses. He drove through a forest. He did, in fact, drive through a heavily wooded forest, and I'm not even kidding. He came out the other side, the narrator said, he managed to get through the heavily wooded forest. But then, finally, he, you know, had to get out of the car, and as soon as he did, the dog that they had took him down quick, dude. That was the first one. That was the first one. Oh, my goodness. This show is dope. Thank you for the suggestion, Mr. Gore.
5: All right.
1: Awesome.
5: He's so right. It was the scene out of a movie where this guy is going down this grass field straight toward a vinyl fence.
0: Okay, and people just tuning in and didn't hear the original conversation. Okay. It's a show on Tubi that Greg got way into. It's called Police Pursuits.
5: And it's so good. And he's going straight towards a fence. And it's just like a movie. He just goes right through it. The thing disintegrates. Awesome. And then he goes into these trees where the police chasing him are in a police SUV. They're having a harder time weaving in and out of the woods. And this dude is in some janky car, this little car, weaving in and out of trees. It's so good. And then I found another one called Road Rage Raw, just as ruley. Road Rage Raw.
1: It's like people's dash cam
5: it's
1: footage.
5: It's so good. And it has nothing to do with road rage. It's more of police pursuits. And it's so awesome. People are driving off road and just going over curves.
0: And as excited as Greg was when he told the story and told us all about it, apparently he undersold it.
3: Yeah.
5: Right.
1: Crazy.
5: If I could, should I yell louder? It's so good.
0: Text over to 22987. 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
7: I'm lawyer Mitchell Locke Meredith. After an accident, evidence matters. Photos, witness statements, and contact information surrounding building footage. 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
7: Eastbound I-10 from LA 415 across the river to Highland. That is a 14-minute drive. On LA 1, it's 10 minutes. Add us to the I-10 on-ramp. Westbound I-10, Highland to the bridge, 12 minutes. And on I-12, at 11 minutes, Juban to the split. Backups remain pretty minor for the moment, into and out of the Baton Rouge area. And if you see traffic problems, dial pound 250, keyword Baton Rouge traffic. I'm Ray Romero.
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10: Keeping a little more cloud cover today, and that should help hold temperatures back by at least a few degrees. We're looking at highs peaking in the mid, possibly upper 80s. The humidity still sky high. We'll have enough juice in the air to pop off more showers and thunderstorms. Much of the day dry, but the majority again experiencing a downpour at least once by sundown. Into tonight, rain will settle. We'll be watching a front moving into the region. Still humid to the south with lows in the 70s, but some areas along and north of I-12 could reach the 60s. I'm meteorologist Malcolm Byron with your Storm Station forecast, WBRZ Channel 2.
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1: Hey, yeah.
0: Woody, Greg, Menace, Gina Grad.
2: Hello.
0: And every dad has a specialty. Some dominate the grill. I'm pretty good at the grill. Yeah.
3: You are.
0: Some dominate the lawn. 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
0: 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Hang on.

0: 7. Video from this youth baseball game in your hometown of Kansas City.
1: Oh, no.
0: Has gone mega viral for something that happened on the field. This was like earlier in the game. Something must have happened, you know, to one of the coaches because he was pretty pissed. So much so that he told his 12-year-old son, who was the pitcher at the time, to throw at the other team. Although he wasn't talking about, and that happens in baseball. You know, like you'll get thrown at. You know, like something happens.
1: Yeah.
0: There's a retaliation. You know, either you throw like something high and inside just to kind of send a message kind of thing. No, but it wasn't to whoever the batter was. This kid turned around and threw the pitch like right into the other team's dugout.
2: Oh.
0: As hard as he could.
1: And
0: the kid's just following orders.
1: Yep.
0: You know what I mean?
2: All right.
1: Yep.
3: Good aim.
0: I mean, so we're Nazi soldiers.
1: Right.
0: So it doesn't.
1: Do we let them off the hook?
0: Right. I mean, the kid's 12 years old. His dad comes out and he's the, you know, he's the guy who told him to do it. So, of course, safe to say the other parent's not happy. Here's a little audio from that.
3: Did she yell, "That's white trash"?
1: You're white trash.
0: Yeah. So the coach's kid ejected immediately.
4: Nice.
0: Suspended indefinitely.
4: Oh, no.
1: 12 is definitely old enough to know not to.
0: Check it out. The kid is facing a 5-year ban.
1: Oh, damn.
0: Yeah.
1: It's
0: so
1: over.
0: He can't play until he's 17. And the coach was banned from the league for life.
4: Wow.
0: Now, when you're a youth baseball coach, I'd imagine, you know, for life is until your kid is 18. Or whatever. Dude. I don't know whatever the cutoff is for that league, but
1: that's crazy.
4: My favorite is that Tyler was a coach for Little League and he never even played.
0: He was?
4: Yeah.
0: Was he just there to get the snacks the parents brought afterwards?
4: He has a Little League tattoo on his arm and he's never played.
0: He was probably there for the Little League moms.
1: Yeah.
0: For the snack moms.
1: The orange slices.
4: Oh, no, I think he did run the snack bar though.
1: Oh, there you go.
4: So I guess he could get a
0: his
4: tattoo.
0: Time was before the orange slices, Gina. That's a more modern thing.
1: It is?
0: Oh my God.
1: That's all we ever got.
0: I would have never allowed my mom to bring orange slices.
2: That's the only thing I got in soccer.
1: Yeah, soccer. It was a soccer thing. Yeah.
0: No, water, man, it was always
2: oranges.
0: It was always chips and beef jerky.
1: Oh, we really? Would what? Be so what? Lucky.
0: Yeah.
3: No wonder you got big.
0: I was thin at that time.
1: We just got orange slices.
0: I was thin at that time. As a kid, I was always thin.
1: But with Tyler, I could see like, okay, I umped or something, but he coached like he was in charge
2: and
1: of like,
2: and got a tattoo
1: of a game he didn't play.
4: And got a tattoo.
0: What kind of tattoo? It's a what?
4: It's for Little League. Logo.
0: It's the Little League.
2: So
0: you got
2: it was weird.
0: Dude.
2: It was a mixture of two things. Because I have the W on one of my wrists, and then I have the CA on my other wrist because that's the hometown I'm from. So, but and my family also love baseball, so it represents two things.
1: But what's the W?
2: Dude, that's the W is where I'm from, Whittier.
3: Oh. I think you should be on a list.
0: Okay, but like, wait, but you have a Little League tattoo?
2: Well, yeah, it was the logo of the Little League.
0: That's what I'm saying. But you never played Little League.
2: Yeah. So my family was a part of that Little League for like 10 years, and my dad was the president of it for like 4.
0: But you never more weird that you never played.
1: Did your brothers play?
2: Yeah, my brothers played. That's the team I coached. They won first place.
0: We're going to get a quick break in here. And then it got some.
1: Please.
4: It's stolen valor, dude.
0: Yeah, stolen valor. Stolen Little League valor.
1: Yeah.
0: Never more played. Woody shows next. Hang on.
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12: Well, starting to see some very minor backup beginning on the I-12 approach in from Walker and Denham Springs, but it won't hold you up for very long. Things are moving along in good condition there. Same story on the I-10 side with no major accidents or breakdowns or heavy backups to contend with into and out of the Baton Rouge area. And if you see traffic problems, dial #250, keyword Baton Rouge traffic. I'm Ray Romero.
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14: Most personal vehicles will no longer need an annual safety inspection sticker starting in 2027 under a bill signed into law by Governor Jeff Landry Tuesday. The current brake tag would be replaced with a $6 QR code tied to the vehicle's registration. Landry says this was a very popular initiative this session.
15: I can tell people about all the roads we've paved and bridges we've fixed and taxes we've reduced and insurance rates that have come down and on, but the minute I tell them we're going to get rid of the inspection sticker this year, they just about get on the table and start dancing.
14: Drivers in East Baton Rouge, West Baton Rouge, Livingston, Iberville, and Ascension parishes would still need emissions testing under federal law. Also Tuesday, Landry signed an executive order tied to funding for permanent teacher pay raises. He called for a $168 million reduction in public school funding to pay for $2,000 stipends for Louisiana educators. Lawmakers passed a state budget last week that did not include the raises, and Landry's proposed funding cut will need legislative approval first. Brother Martin five-star receiver Easton Royal has canceled his scheduled visits to Ole Miss and Tennessee.

0: D.C., but multiple reports say he enjoyed his visit to LSU this past weekend. NCAA baseball regionals begin Friday after a historic regional round. Little Rock and St. John's became the first 2-4 seeds to advance in one tournament, and 3 seeds Troy and Cal Poly also won their regionals. ESPN analyst Todd Walker says the upsets defy logic.
1: There's just a lot of parity in the country right now, and we thought there would not be because of the transfer rule and the NIL money. It favors all the bigger schools, but then you've got the contrary to that, which is you'll have kids that don't make any money that'll run through a brick wall for you, and they play for the love of the game.
0: 7 SEC teams advanced to the Super Regional round, including 4 hosts. At least 2 SEC schools are guaranteed a spot in Omaha, thanks to conference matchups between Georgia and Mississippi State and Auburn and Ole Miss. Michelle Southern reporting from the Louisiana Radio Network Newsroom.
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2: 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And Eagle 98.1 wants to celebrate. 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
2: 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More Woody Show is next. Hang on.

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1: Let's do it.
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3: The Woody Show.
4: And we're into another hour. You're on The Woody Show. Woody, Greg, Menace,
5: yeah.
4: Gina.
5: Hi.
4: Phone's open, 877-44-WOODY. Text us over to 22987. I saw this and immediately thought of Greg.
6: Oh, babe.
4: Normal things that we all go through in everyday life, but for some reason, some of those things feel embarrassing
7: when
4: you do them.
7: Oh,
4: like, so
7: God.
4: Greg with buying toilet paper.
5: Yeah.
4: That's a classic.
7: Mortifying.
4: Classic example. Yeah, the article about those things titled Normal Things That Feel Embarrassing for No Logical Reason.
7: I think public restrooms in general are just embarrassing.
4: Sitting there while a restaurant staff sings happy birthday to you.
6: Oh, I
5: of
6: hate
5: course.
6: That.
4: What are some of the other ones, Greg? You don't like normal but embarrassing, eating by yourself at a restaurant.
7: Oh, I could never.
5: Oh,
4: toilet paper.
7: Like a sit down restaurant? No
4: obviously.
7: Way. Especially one with a hostess where you have to say table for one. Yeah.
4: Or you say public restroom any way,
7: just basic,
4: shape, or form.
7: Especially if there's a superior, like a general manager, and you're standing right next to him peeing.
4: It's like somebody, your boss at work.
7: Yeah. We are both standing next to each other peeing. It's so embarrassing.
5: I would hate that.
7: It's the worst.
8: With your hands on your genitalia.
5: On each other's.
7: It's like, I know what you're doing. You know what I'm doing. And we're 3 inches apart.
5: Do you have to make small talk?
8: I mean, it's weird if you don't.
5: What do you say?
7: You just say hi.
4: But what else?
9: Nice dream.
4: Your list is like a mile long.
7: Anything going to the doctor, anything.
4: Yeah.
7: Like being looked at. Like even the other day I'm at the doctor and the guy put the scope in my ear just to look in my ear. And I thought, oh my God, what if my ear is not clean? And then he looked at my nose and I thought, oh God, what if I have a hairy nose? You know, like, oh, it's just so embarrassing.
5: You would not survive the gynecologist.
9: Oh God, no.
7: Buying deodorant is
4: I can only imagine this one. So Greg, as you know, I will use a crazy amount of toilet paper after number two-ing because, you know, go until you get clean, right?
5: Mm-hmm.
4: And also, like as Sammy will tell you, you got to have almost like a boxing glove at the end of your hand.
5: Yeah.
4: None of it gets on you, right?
5: Exactly.
4: Anyway, some of these toilets are very low flow at hotels.
5: Oh, God.
4: In the hotel room. And so I did my best to try to unclog it. I will take, I've told you this before, the hanger from the closet, and it has that little wooden dowel rod that goes across the bottom. You can use it to kind of hang pants.
5: Yeah.
7: MacGyver something.
4: So, yeah, I'll twist that out of there. I'll jam that down in there. And most of the time, 90% of the time, that works. And then I jam the wood dowel rod back in there, or I'll throw it away.
5: You'll put it back in the closet?
4: Yeah, of course.
7: Just wipe it off.
5: Of course. Yeah. Of course. Psychopath.

0: wipe it.
1: It's like that woman that was cleaning panties in the
2: coffee maker.
1: Oh,
2: yeah, yeah, you're both psycho. But
1: it's not psycho.
2: Yes, it is.
1: So anyway,
2: putting it back.
1: Let me finish the story. So nothing was working. And I actually had to call down to say you needed to send a plunger up, Greg. Would you have killed yourself, or
2: you would have checked out?
3: I would have just left. Yeah,
1: because that was even starting to encroach on embarrassing for me.
2: Because they know it's you. Yeah, well, it's your room.
3: And they know why.
1: At the end of the day, like once the actually, I didn't care. Because they just came to the room. They handed me the plunger.
2: Right. Wait, you had to do it yourself?
1: Yeah. Yeah, they gave me that because the plunger was in like a clean plastic, like kind of garbage bag on the bottom of it.
0: Uh-huh.
1: And they're like, oh, you could just put it back in the bag and then outside the door when you're done. I go,
2: I'd be like, I'm sorry, I don't work here.
4: Yeah, that sounds like a them thing. Yeah.
1: Thanks,
4: man.
1: Just dropped a monster in there. Sorry.
2: And you didn't have any problem being just handed the plunger. Like,
1: no,
2: part
1: that
2: of the
1: part
2: of it.
1: You know what? I was glad that he wasn't going in there.
0: Yeah.
1: Because by the way, it looked at this point, it just looked like all toilet paper. And then little toilet paper shards all floating in the water that was about a quarter inch from the top of the of the bowl.
2: That's so
1: scary. I'm like, ooh, living on the edge.
0: Yeah.
4: See, I would have called down and said, hey, I need someone to please come up and plunge my toilet. Yeah. And then I would leave and have them just go in and do their thing, and I will show back up later.
2: But also, Sammy, you have no shame when it comes to clogged toilets.
4: Absolutely not. I will clog toilets all day. I don't care.
5: So weird. I do have a hotel story.
1: You wouldn't think she'd be able to produce anything big enough to clog.
5: I know.
1: Is it the toilet paper?
4: It's the toilet paper, because I'll do it even when I pee. It's
0: if only you could learn from the first time, you know?
4: Well,
5: I know.
4: I don't want to get pee on my hand.
5: I do have a hotel story and a plunger. It's pretty funny where... remember I told you I have a lipstick lesbian friend? She works at a female's prison. And so I was visiting town, and I was staying at a hotel. And so she comes over with two of her other lesbian friends, Greg.
0: Mm-hmm,
5: and so we're all like drinking and stuff. And then one of the lesbians clogs the toilet. So I have to call down. But these other lesbians, they're like horny or something. So they start making out on the bed while the hotel worker comes up to the room to like declog the toilet.
2: Oh.
5: And so I see this guy. He's like using the plunger, but he's staring at the bed watching the lesbians make out the whole time. It was like the funniest scene ever. So he's like not even looking at the toilet, just staring at the bed. Yeah,
1: what would you look at?
5: These lesbians going
0: looking
5: crazy
0: at these insatiable lesbians. Can't go 5 seconds without making out.
5: Yeah, I think he took extra time declogging that toilet.
0: I bet.
1: Sure. Yeah. I got to make sure it's clear.
0: I got super embarrassed just a few days ago. There was this store that Mario and I love, and they have this one painting on the wall that I've been obsessing about for a long time, and I considered buying it. And Mario said, go ask the lady, what's the best price you can do on this? And I thought, I don't want to bargain with...
2: I can't do that either.
0: So I said, no, let's just leave. He said, no, this will be good practice for you, because he's trying to make me not so shy. And I said, no, let's just go. And I started walking to the door. He said, nope. And he like physically took me. He said, go ask her, what's the best price you can do on this painting? Oh, and I finally did it, and I was mortified.
2: Were you sweating?
0: Yeah.
1: And what did she say?
0: I hated it. She knocked off a few $100.
1: There you go.
0: And I still didn't buy it, though.
1: A few $100?
0: A few $100 down, and I didn't buy it.
1: How much was this thing?
0: It was insane. It was
1: for a
0: mortgage payment, basically. Oh.
1: For a what?
0: A painting.
1: A painting.
0: Yeah, that I'm obsessed with. And I thought, I really want it, but I don't think I can spend that much. So if she goes down in price, maybe.
2: Oh, God, I couldn't do that either.
0: It was still too much, but I almost couldn't do it. I was so embarrassed. The Woody Show.
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18: If you're coming in on I-12, backups have gotten a bit heavier now. We're currently clocking in at about 18 minutes from Jubin to the 10-12 split. I-10, Prairieville to Highland is just 5 minutes, and then 12 ahead of that. From Highland on up to the bridge, no big problems for the moment into and out of the Baton Rouge area. And if you see traffic problems, dial #250, keyword Baton Rouge traffic. I'm Ray Romero.
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1: Hey, yeah.
0: Thank you for being here, giving us some of your time this morning. Just a little heads up, the Baton Rouge Children's Advocacy Center's Celebrity Waiter, that event is back.
2: Okay.
0: It's July 22nd at L'Auberge. Come see Michelle Southern, Alondra Villarreal, Chris Marler, and a whole bunch of other celebrities, local celebrities, competing for tips to help local child abuse victims. So it's a good cause.
3: Yeah, yes. Totally.
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1: Yeah, man, it's Pride Month.
2: That's right.
1: Happy Pride Month, Greg.
2: Oh, thank you, Woody.
1: I know how much you love Pride Month.
2: So into it. Yeah. Can't get enough of it.
1: Do you want it for maybe new people? Explain why you don't like Pride Month.
2: I understand why it was created, but at this point in this year, in this era, it should be called something else. Big gay party. Big gay, gay day. Party. Big gay celebration. Pride to me is something that you achieve, not something that you just are. I'm not proud that I'm right-handed. I just am. You know?
3: Big gay party sounds good.
2: Yeah, big gay party.
1: Yeah, you'd also like the parade.
2: I don't like parades in general. I certainly don't like that parade either. And it's just, I don't know.
1: Now, Greg gets labeled a bad gay for saying things like this because you're just supposed to toe the line. But I applaud Greg. I mean, individual thought and, you know.
2: Yeah, it's just not for me.
1: Yeah, like
2: it's
1: not for me. Not this group thought crap.
2: And then to preempt anybody who says, don't you understand the struggles? Yeah, sure do. I understand why it was created, like I just said. But it's outdated at this point.
1: But it's funny, man, how on a dime, everybody just switches up.
3: Oh,
1: June 1st hits.
2: Oh, my God. It was everywhere.
1: It's like how all of a sudden, don't know, and Christmas is everywhere.
3: Uh-huh.
4: All the November logos 1st. Are rainbow now.
3: Yep, everything's rainbow.
1: Yeah, there was a funny, what was the video?
3: Oh.
1: We were on a group chat. My wife, Gina.
3: So
1: yeah.
3: Funny.
1: Oh, yeah. So this guy, all companies on June 1st. They basically because they're changing to, and I've noticed more and more pandering lately in commercial advertisements.
2: Yes.
3: Yeah, they're all comfortable doing it.
1: Which I would think. Okay, so perfect example. This Pride stuff. Like I would think that would be some of it is so pandering and over the top. Like, oh look, we're super supportive.
2: Totally.
1: Like it's more insulting. I would think.

0: And I can't speak to it because I'm not gay, or I hear some of the commercials about like, oh, with the tamales and blah, blah, blah, blah, blah. It's like, is that not insulting?
1: It's pretty offensive, I would think.
2: We're
1: more than that.
2: It's very base. You
0: know? Yeah, it'd be like, okay, so you're Jewish. Yeah. Like, oh, the matzo ball soup, Gina.
1: Oy, with the matzo ball soup.
0: It's so good, Gina. Oh. What about the gefilte fish? Where's your dreidel?
1: Like, gefilte fish.
0: Why is there so much pandering?
3: I'm schwitzing over it.
0: Just be supportive.
3: Yeah.
0: Just
3: yeah,
0: be exactly. supportive. Anyway, right. So this guy, pretty funny video. He was making a joke about how all the companies just changed their name for Gay Pride Month.
4: Happy Pride Month from Chipotle.
0: All right, so there's Chipotle.
4: Happy Pride Month from LGBTQ Doba. Happy Pride Month from the Homo Depot.
0: See, that one, yeah, that one just works instantly.
1: I love it.
4: Happy Pride Month from Burger Queen.
3: Yeah.
0: I mean, Dairy Queen doesn't even have to do anything.
1: No, they're already.
4: No matter which way you swing, Happy Pride Month from Top and Bottom Golf.
3: Top and Bottom Golf.
0: Yeah, Top and
3: That's
0: Bottom
3: the
0: Golf.
3: The best one so far.
4: Happy Pride Month from Five Gays.
3: Kidding.
4: Happy Pride Month from Dairy Queer. Happy Pride Month from In-N-Out.
3: Okay. I like this Top and Bottom Golf the best.
0: This last one, I don't understand. Somebody explain it.
4: Celebrate summer with Chick-fil-A.
0: Happy because they're not doing it.
5: Yeah.
0: That's why. I've heard it.
3: Oh, celebrate summer. Yeah.
0: Yeah, celebrate summer. Yeah. Got it.
1: They don't participate.
0: Dumb. That went, oh my God. That went right away. Get it? Because they hate
3: gays. They don't
0: gays.
3: Even mention the, yeah.
1: On account of no gays.
0: But the chicken's so juicy and delicious.
1: Succulent.
0: Yeah. 877-44-WOODY. Send us a text over to 22987. You know what we're going to do next?
3: What?
0: We have a round of 69 the news.
3: Oh, yes.
0: The news has never been sexier,
5: oh,
0: guys.
5: Yeah.
3: Rip.
0: Yeah, if you haven't heard, I forgot about it. Mm-hmm. And then I was talking to Morgan. I'm like, man, you know what because she's one of the people that does all the research to find all the 69 news stories.
6: Yeah, it's really hot research.
0: Yeah, it is super hot research. I mean, think about your job. You get paid to look up porno birthdays.
6: I do. You should look at my screen in the studio right now.
0: It's 69ing the news.
5: Yeah.
6: God, dream job.
0: Right. Like, this is my job? This is what I get paid for?
6: But yeah, it's been a while since we've done it.
0: Right.
3: Yeah.
0: Yeah. I think it ran, like, on a day that we were out or something like that. And that was because then Bort, you know, put it into one of the days that I'm like, oh, I forgot about 69ing the news.
5: That's a good segment.
0: That's our bad, but it's back, and it's next on The Woody Show. Hang on.
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0: Our drive time on I-12 is just 14 minutes from Jubin to the 10-12 split on I-10. Prairieville to Highland, problem-free 5 minutes there. 13 ahead from Highland to the bridge. And LA-1 at 10 minutes from Addis to the I-10 on-ramp. We have picked up a stalled vehicle on South River Road and Oklahoma Street, but no big interstate problems for the moment. I'm Ray Romero.
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3: Keeping a little more cloud cover today, and that should help hold temperatures back by at least a few degrees. We're looking at highs peaking in the mid, possibly upper 80s. The humidity still sky high. We'll have enough juice in the air to pop off more showers and thunderstorms. Much of the day dry, but the majority again experiencing a downpour at least once by sundown. Into tonight, rain will settle. We'll be watching a front moving into the region. Still humid to the south with lows in the 70s, but some areas along and north of I-12 could reach the 60s. I'm meteorologist Malcolm Byron with your Storm Station forecast, WBRZ Channel 2.
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1: 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You can look for us there at The Woody Show. How's things going on the social media front, Menace?
2: Really, really good.
1: Yeah, really good? Yeah,
2: really, really good, yes.
1: Yeah? Yeah. Like, what's give me, like, the...
2: What's popping?
1: Give me the update. Yeah.
2: Well, everyone really loves the Morgan content, how she doesn't give an F anymore.
1: Oh, really? Right.
2: Yeah, so that did very, very well.
3: Okay.
2: So more of that, Morgan, please.
1: Yeah, more of that.
3: I will continue not giving an F.

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1: Oh, she got a shout out. Yeah,
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0: All right, well, you guys, it's time to 69 the news.
3: Do it.
4: It all comes together on 69 News.
0: Yep. All right, so time to 69 the news. If you've not heard this before on The Woody Show, you'll get it.
3: They'll love it.
0: A family in Missouri got a big surprise when a massive sinkhole suddenly opened up in their backyard. The massive hole, first of all, came out of nowhere and was deep enough to make officials worry about the stability of the ground. Now, how deep was the hole?
1: How deep was it?
3: How the hell should we know? I don't know. 69 feet?
0: Greg, great guess. The hole, 69 feet deep. Yeah, that's right. Yeah.
5: Six, 69.
1: Wow.
0: Officials think the collapse is connected to an old underground coal mine.
3: Oh, wow.
0: So no one was injured, no homes were damaged when the 69-foot sinkhole opened up.
6: That's a deep
3: in your backyard?
0: Yeah. Well, Reddit crushed expectations in the first quarter of the year. The company has brought in $663 million in revenue, made a profit of $204 million. Now, a huge reason for the growth was advertising. Reddit's ad business grew by nearly 75%, and the company said more businesses are choosing to advertise on the platform. Total revenue jump, 69% from last year.
7: 69.
0: That's right.
8: Every day, 69 News is covering what's happening right now.
0: Well, from the 69 Newsroom, scientists have

0: and learning what plants are safe to eat. In total, the scientists found a total of 69 different socially learned behaviors.
1: Damn.
0: That's right.
2: Let us 69.
0: That's right. The researchers argue that the chimp culture may be more similar to human culture than even previously believed.
3: Really? Wow.
0: Because much of it consists of ordinary skills that get passed on from one generation to the next through the social learning.
3: That's fascinating.
0: Isn't that cool?
3: Yeah. I've always wanted to hold like a baby chimpanzee.
1: Oh my God.
3: But at the same time, they scare me.
1: They're so cute.
4: They'll rip your eye out.
0: Yeah, right.
5: 69 News is there.
0: A man from Indiana was arrested after allegedly using a fake sheriff's badge to sneak into the Indianapolis Motor Speedway multiple times during race season.
4: Sweet.
0: Police say that he flashed what appeared to be a Marion County sheriff's badge at security guards and drove through a restricted gate reserved for employees and deliveries. He just ignored everyone who was ordering him to stop.
1: Oh.
0: And when the cops eventually found him and confronted him, he said, quote, "I bought a fake badge online."
3: Oh.
0: The 69-year-old man was arrested. Now he's facing charges including impersonating law enforcement officer, criminal trespassing, and theft.
1: Oh, he's like, proud of himself.
3: Something a 12-year-old would do.
1: Yeah.
6: 69.
4: Yeah, it's hot.
0: That is hot.
4: He's trying not to pay for tickets.
0: That's right. Here, I'll give you one more.
7: What is 69?
0: All right. 69 Newsroom, a new survey found the majority of millennials say an inheritance is critical to their retirement plan.
1: Oh, no. I would say so.
0: And they don't think they're going to be able to be retired or even, you know, if they can retire comfortably without receiving money or assets from their parents or relatives. The surprising part, only 26% actually expect to retire. I'm sorry, to receive an inheritance.
1: Aww.
0: So it's very small because a lot of people are broke anyway. It's like, you know, you're broke. Your parents are broke.
1: Yeah. Mm-hmm.
0: Can't leave nothing.
4: They say that the transfer of wealth is like insane. Like this generation, it's going to be like $90 trillion or something
1: like that. So it's insane high.
0: Well, yeah,
4: the amount of money that's going to be transferred.
1: Yeah,
0: because you got all the boomers.
1: Right.
0: Because
1: you're saying you can't get blood from a turnip, as my mom would say. Like, if you have nothing to leave except your debt.
4: Yeah, but there's some. But
0: that's the generation that, you know, they had.
1: The last one to have their ish together.
0: The last of the pensions, the last of, like, so they had other money to invest because they were able to use this other money for, you know what I mean?
1: And that's where it stops.
0: Yeah.
1: Oh, boy.
0: Yeah, so 26% actually expect to receive an inheritance, while 69% say an inheritance is important to their future. That's down from 32% the year before.
8: San Francisco 69ers.
0: That's right.
4: Nice.
0: That is the...
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0: The 69 News update, guys.
4: All right. Love it.
1: Love it.
0: That's what's going on.
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3: We have a couple of stalled vehicles on the board, the most recent of Florida Boulevard and Marquette. But for the most part, the drive this morning remains very quiet. Both I-10 and I-12 are moving with no major accidents or breakdowns or heavy interstate backups to speak of either into and out of the capital city area. And if you see traffic problems, dial pound 250, keyword Baton Rouge traffic. I'm Ray Romero.
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5: Good morning. Michelle Southern here reporting from the Louisiana Radio Network newsroom. Governor Jeff Landry has signed a law that eliminates the vehicle inspection sticker. Jeff Palermo has that.
6: Landry says the public strongly supported this bill.
7: The bill that I'm going to sign seems to be the most popular one of any of the ones that I've talked about.
6: Starting January 1st, most vehicles will receive a $6 QR code instead of traveling to a vehicle inspection site and paying for a $10 inspection sticker. The bill's author, Stonewall Representative Larry Bagley, has spent years trying to do away with the inspection sticker program, and he says Landry's support made the difference.
8: I never could get the administration before behind it.
6: I'm Jeff Palermo.
5: East Baton Rouge, Livingston, West Baton Rouge, Ascension, and Iberville parishes all require a separate emissions test on top of the standard inspection. Gas prices continue to fall nationwide. Louisiana's average for a gallon of regular stands at $3.80, which is down 3 cents from the prior day and 17 cents lower than the same time last week. Brother Martin five-star receiver Easton Royal has canceled his scheduled visits to Ole Miss in Tennessee. Royal is a Texas commit, but multiple reports say he enjoyed his visit to LSU this past weekend. Franklin Parish High School four-star running back Trey Martin has announced three finalists as a commitment date is coming. The three schools are LSU, Florida, and Ole Miss. Michelle Southern reporting from the Louisiana Radio Network newsroom.
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1: Hey. 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
2: So, did you see anything about this thing in Denver? Because there's that conspiracy theory that the Denver airport has secret bunkers and tunnels underneath it. Menace has brought it up before.
4: Yeah.
2: But the public will now get a chance to check it out for themselves. Mm. They've had time to clean up all the alien stuff.
1: Uh-huh, okay. Uh-huh.
2: All the other secrets that they were hiding there.
4: Close the hatches.
1: Exactly.
2: Yeah, it's like when people get tipped off, the feds are coming to do a search.
1: They shred everything?
2: Right. Yeah, they just get rid of everything. Yeah. And then when the feds show up, it's just a couple of people playing cards at a table.
1: What, officer? What brings you here?
2: What are you talking about? Airport officials announced plans to convert some of the underground baggage tunnels into pedestrian walkways, connecting the concourses and just making navigating the airport a bit easier. So this is like all part of like a modernization. What are they? Modernization.
4: Okay. Getting a connecting flight at the Denver airport can be pretty crazy. That one and the Phoenix airport.
1: Yeah, they're
4: like,
1: bad.
4: They're so far apart.
1: You got to get on a train.
2: Now, somehow they figured out how to do this, and other states can never, cities can figure out how to do it without just raping tax dollars.
5: Mm-hmm.
2: But they are funded by these other things, these other profits. And so not a single penny of public tax dollars will be used for the, they said, close to $700 million.
1: That's shocking.
2: So they somehow figured it out.
4: Well, all the billionaires for their bunker, you know.
1: Exactly. The cost. And it snows. Yeah,
6: the Illuminati.
2: 877-44-WOODY. Is the phone number during the show, after the show. It could be a after hours voicemail. I do have an after hours voicemail, but we do have coming up because it is Pride Month.
4: Thankfully.
2: Finally. And so for Pride Month, it's a round of How Did It End? Pride Edition.
4: Sweet.
2: So where Seabass has talked to, you know, somebody and got a story, and then we all have to try to guess, how does the story end?
7: Usually something, because it's pride. It's usually like, hey, tell me about this really proud thing you did as a gay person that made you proud and you feel good about.
6: That, right. This accomplishment.
2: Something along those lines.
7: Yes. You know what I mean? Okay. Yeah. We're thematically appropriate.
2: Anyway, we got this after hours voicemail.
8: Hey, Woody Show. Just comment. You guys are always doing that gay or nay show, which is quite funny. And I thought of one that I think is pretty gay. First of all, it's golf related. So golfing in general. But pushing your golf club feels very gay to me. You should be carrying your own bag. Also, if you've ever been to a concert at a casino, you're old. Bye.
2: All right.
1: Noted.
6: You're old.
2: That's a whole different line of thought.
7: Right. Yeah. If you're pushing your golf clubs on the little wheelie cart, not on a, because a golf cart obviously would be awesome, right, Greg?
2: Ideally.
7: There's an in-between step where you have the little wheeled cart.
6: Yeah, right, that you pull behind you.
7: Right. Yeah. I would agree. That's kind of, it's for old people.
2: Yeah, what do you think, Greg?
6: Mm-hmm.
2: You're the authority on
4: your clubs.
6: I support pulling it. I think that's fine.
7: Just lug it over your shoulder like a man.
6: You're like a real man.
7: Yeah. Or
6: you play golf.
7: Your golf's pretty gay.
6: In general,
2: Greg was giving his 2 cents about like how, you know, personally for Greg, and he's explained why.
6: Right.
2: He's not a big fan of all the, you know, pride stuff in general, because you said
6: it's just devolved into, you know, like just a big gay day, which is great.
2: Yeah, this is a gay day.
6: Big gay day.
2: Anyway, so Greg was re-explaining his position on that since it's now the beginning of Pride Month. And this text came over. You guys using the gay man to spread your gay hate is pretty clever.
1: Oh.
6: All right.
7: That's what we pay him for.
1: Yeah.
2: Gay hate.
7: Hello.
1: Well done, Greg.
6: It's just sitting here with all his hatred.
2: And actually, I have never even listened to your show. I just turned on my car and had to comment, they say. Okay.
1: Oh, right.
7: You found our text number somehow.
2: All right. Hey, 877-44-WOODY. We'll take the break. And then How Did It End? We can play an original Woody Show trademark copyright game. How Did It End? Next on the Woody Show.
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14: Just like there's a summer weather pattern, there's also a summer traffic pattern. And that pattern is much lighter than usual traffic, particularly during morning drive. And that's certainly what we've seen today. If you're traveling I-12, we're just at 14 minutes. Jubin to the 10-12 split, westbound I-10, Prairieville to Highland, that's 5 minutes, and 14 ahead of that from Highland on up to the bridge. I'm Ray Romero.
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0: 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And

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1: He's here to run us through this round. It's Pride Month. It's a round of our game, How'd It End? And okay. So, Seabeth, do you want to explain what's going on here?
2: Yeah, I'll ask these guys about a story in their life. In this case, a very gay story. And then they'll stop right as I ask them how the story wrapped up. I'll give you guys some options.
1: It's a fun guessing game, guys.
2: Yeah. That's right.
1: Yeah.
2: For How Did It End.
1: But Pride Edition.
2: The person who guesses the most correctly gets a smooch.
3: Ooh.
4: Oh. Okay.
2: A proud smooch.
5: That is all incentive.
1: Right. From?
2: To be determined.
1: Oh.
2: Okay.
1: Okay.
5: From Morgan or something?
1: All right. Who's the...
4: You volunteer somebody?
1: Yeah. Morgan, you volunteer for that?
4: Well, it has to be gay, so only if it's girls.
2: Yeah.
1: Right? Oh. Tyler's a kisser.
4: He's, he can do the guys. The boys.
2: Yeah.
5: Some nice lips.
1: Yeah, come here. All right. Who's this first person?
2: This first guy is...

0: is Zach telling me about his gay stuff.
1: We met, honestly, on Tinder. I was driving a Porsche at the time.
2: Well, you were driving a Porsche?
1: I rented the car.
2: You rented a Porsche to meet this guy?
1: Yeah, I did. I rented the car, and it cost me like $75, and I was just like so over it.
2: So did you think that renting the Porsche would make him impressed by your wealth?
1: Yeah, that's the reason why he sucked my d***. Oh. And then we go to the hotel, whatever, and then like I see a condom on the f***ing like dresser room, and then like after I see the condom, I was like, so what are you trying to do? And then like we just it happened.
2: How did it end?
0: You might, okay. You might think we've already heard the whole story.
3: Yeah. I was gonna say, we know how.
4: Yeah. Wait, so
3: coitus.
4: I like the fellatio before you even get to the hotel.
0: Yeah, so
3: that's the appetizer, man.
0: Yeah. Right. Again, we've said this 1,000 times. There's a whole other section of men who operate this way that straight guys wish this, like when we're all sold this fantasy that this is how dates work.
5: Right.
4: Yeah, yeah, that's exactly. Dream, right?
5: That's our dream date. Yeah.
0: Guess what? Never happens.
5: Yeah, this is why I make fun of all the straight guys who are like, hey, it's my birthday. I might be getting some.
0: Yeah.
5: Like, wow, what a special occasion once a year.
0: Yeah. Right. I showed up and before we had dinner, I was already taken care of.
4: Yeah.
0: Women take notes. All right. So how did it end? A, his condom ended up getting stuck and he actually left at 2 a.m. for Denny's.
4: Mm.
2: Okay.
0: B, they both ended up ODing on poppers and had to visit urgent care. Or C, they both realized the end of this loop of constant hookups was meaningless and unfulfilling, so they went back to school for their doctorates in biomedical engineering.
3: Yeah. It's between one and three for me.
0: Yeah. So, the condom ended up getting stuck, and then he got pissed off and just left and had Denny's by himself, ODed on poppers, or realized this whole thing is a farce.
2: Went to Denny's by himself.
4: Yeah.
6: ODed Denny's. On poppers.
7: Yeah, I think they ODed.
5: The condom got stuck.
0: Because, for folks who don't know, poppers are an inhalant that gives you a head rush and loosens things up. So you could pass out, hurt yourself on poppers.
6: So girls say poppers, boys say Denny's.
5: Yeah,
6: for whatever reason.
5: Yes.
7: Nice combo.
2: It's just how it worked out.
6: Yeah.
2: Let's find out. How did it end?
1: After I see the condom, I was like, so what are you trying to do? And then like, we just... It happened.
2: How did it end?
1: It ended with my condom getting stuck on his because supposedly he was just too loose, and I was just like, oh my God, like, I can't do loose, so I just laughed.
2: You say your condom got stuck. That's because he was too loose?
1: Yeah, because he was too loose. Unfortunately, like, I tried to put the lube in his hole, like lubricate it a little bit, and it just not happened. I left this where I am.
2: And you paid for the hotel room.
1: I did. And you know what? I went to Denny's after, and I ate a grand slamwich, and it was great. Even better than that ass. Like,
2: Yeah.
6: Wow. I like this guy.
3: He got a grand slamwich.
0: There's a commercial for Denny's.
3: That's better than the Dr. Pepper girl.
7: Is your date too loose?
5: What a waste of a hotel room.
3: Yeah. All right. Cool, man.
6: Good job, guys.
3: All right. How'd it end? Pride edition. Who's next?
0: Again, this is Kyle again talking about a very proud moment in his life.
3: All right. Here's Kyle.
8: So I met this guy through a friend. He actually was a guy that my friend was going to hook up with, but my friend was like, no, I'm not going to do it. So I was like, sure, why not?
2: Is this guy cute?
8: He was cute. I thought he was cute. He was tall. He had like really nice eyes, actually. Yeah, he did. We were actually at a motel. We were just randomly at a motel.
2: Just happened to be a motel.
8: We just happened to be in a motel.
2: And you and this guy, what was his name? Do you know?
8: No. I wish I remembered his name, but I don't. We were talking and then... he's like, oh, well, you want to suck my d-? I'm like, sure.
2: And how did it end?
0: Another thing, again, guys wish they could do.
6: Sure. Yeah.
0: If a guy did that during a date, hey, do you want to?
5: Mm-hmm.
0: No. Oh, he'd be a creep. He'd be on
6: board. Don't mind if I do.
5: Why not?
0: Mm-hmm. I'm not doing anything else. All right. So option one, they both decided for a short time to open their own bread and breakfast.
4: Okay.
0: But again, he doesn't know the guy's name, so he forgot that. Option two, while having a gay old time, fire trucks came blaring by, making them end their hookup.
6: Mm.
0: Or option C, they went to Hooters the next day and it turned them both straight.
6: Wow, this is a tough one.
4: Yeah, I'm definitely going B because you're by a motel. There's probably
0: fire trucks.
4: Fire trucks.
3: Yeah. Anytime your room, your door opens to the outside.
6: Yeah, right.
5: Yeah. And I don't think they're making business plans to open a bed and breakfast.
6: Well, as much as Sammy wants them to go full Hallmark Channel and open up the
7: end. I would love that.
5: Fall in love.
6: I think fire trucks.
5: Yeah, fire trucks.
6: Okay.
3: It seems like the most reasonable thing. Now watch, they both, it's going to be C.
0: Right.
3: You watch.
5: Would a fire truck make you stop?
6: Why?
3: Yeah. Well,
6: why?
3: There's a whole truck full of hot firefighters going by.
6: You're racing after them?
3: Right,
4: it's too loud. It stops in the parking lot or something.
3: All right, let's find out. How did it end?
8: And he's like, oh, you want to suck my d-? I'm like, sure.
2: And how did it end?
8: I was sucking his d-. behind the fire station.

0: Wait, wait, how'd you get back to behind the fire station?
1: We needed a place to go.
0: Oh, was this next to the motel?
1: Yes, it was like across the street from the motel. And I was just sucking his d- and like the car, you know, like where the cars come, the garage.
0: Yeah.
1: It just lifted up and it was just like fire department, like yeah. the fire trucks.
0: The fire people.
1: Yeah. And we just ran.
0: Neither of you finished?
1: Nope.
0: Did you live to S another day?
1: I actually never saw him after that day.
2: Oh, that was it.
3: Oh, all right.
2: That's cool.
4: Wait, they no had closure. A motel room or they didn't have a motel room?
5: Yeah, that's a question.
2: Yeah.
4: This is very
5: like,
4: confusing.
5: Was it occupied and would they even care? Like, where can we go? Oh, let's go by the door to the firehouse.
4: Let's go by the abandoned baby drop off.
6: Well, yeah, he said we ended up at a motel. So maybe it was like a party or
4: maybe.
6: Something.
4: Yeah.
5: Right. Yeah. Motel party.
3: What's cool is like you're doing that to somebody you don't even know their name.
5: Oh, living the dream.
3: Yep.
2: Yeah.
3: All
2: right.
5: Living the dream.
2: Well, that's the Pride edition of How Did End.
5: I learned a lot about culture.
3: Yeah.
4: And pride.
2: All right. More Woody Show is next. Hang on.
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7: A repair crew is on the scene of a water main break that's popped up along Plank Road from Pride Port Hudson Road to Little Farm Subdivision in Zachary. That's an area that really got a lot of heavy weather last night, and the current thinking is this water main break may be related to that. There was street flooding last night, but the water's down now. No big accidents or breakdowns on I-10 or I-12 as we begin to wind down the morning drive. I'm Ray Romero.
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11: Keeping a little more cloud cover today, and that should help hold temperatures back by at least a few degrees. We're looking at highs peaking in the mid, possibly upper 80s. The humidity, still sky high. We'll have enough juice in the air to pop off more showers and thunderstorms. Much of the day dry, but the majority of again, experiencing a downpour at least once by sundown. Into tonight, rain will settle. We'll be watching a front moving into the region. Still humid to the south with lows in the 70s, but some areas along and north of I-12 could reach the 60s. I'm meteorologist Malcolm Byron with your Storm Station forecast, WBRZ Channel 2.
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0: Woody, Greg, Menace, Gina Grad.
2: Hello.
0: And every dad has a specialty. Some dominate the grill. I'm pretty good at the grill. Yeah.
3: You are.
0: Some dominate the lawn. I've never even owned a lawnmower. 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
1: Hey, guys, great news. If you know the Howard Stern Show, Robin Quivers, who's been his co-host for a billion years, she's been fighting cancer for a long time now. Yeah. And announced that she is officially, after like 14 years, cancer-free, which is great.
2: Big deal.
1: I worked in New York years ago. I worked at the station where Howard did his show from. And I think of everybody on the show, I think Gary, so Baba Booey and Robin are the two people I had the most interaction with. Mm. And Robin was always one of the sweetest people. She was just always so super nice.
2: I can see
1: so
2: that.
1: Friendly. And she was like, I don't know, just... I found her to be very, very outgoing, and there was a lot of ego tied up in a lot of people at that level, and she was just super cool, especially cool because I grew up listening to that show, and you know, to be around them, and then to you know have that interaction with her was just super cool. So it was nice that you know Howard was cool too.
2: Yeah,
1: I gotta say,
3: was he?
1: Other people have different experiences, but I never had a bad experience. But just when it's a nice person, and you know,
2: you want good things to happen.
1: I mean, I don't wish that on anybody.
2: Yeah.
1: But like it's I was as she's been going through.

0: through this, it's like, man, this has been such a long, drawn out thing. It was nice to see that news when it broke.
1: Do you know what kind of cancer she had?
2: You know, I think it was breast cancer.
1: Oh.
0: Is that, is that how it started? I mean, because it's been an ongoing, long thing.
1: Yeah.
0: I mean, she...
3: Oh, Jesus. Endometriosis.
2: Lady cancer.
0: Yeah. So, I mean, like, she changed a lot of stuff, and she was very... I heard Howard talking about, like, you know, just the amount of discipline and how consistent she stayed with everything. And so, good for her, and congratulations to Robin Quivers.
1: That's good news.
0: Yeah. That's great. And, you know, I love all that medical research stuff. Mm-hmm. You know, ever since, you know, my mom got diagnosed with what, you know, she went through and all these different drugs that she's been made aware of. And the one that saved her life is a drug called Rituxan and how that works. And so all that medical research stuff I just find really fascinating. And there was another story about how researchers found this experimental drug cut the risk of death by 60%, 60, for patients with previously treated pancreatic cancer compared with standard chemotherapy. Whoa. So they're making all these like huge strides in this stuff. It's really, really cool. And so this drug targets a gene involved in the tumor growth. And so it's super cool because it's fewer severe side effects, reduced pain, which gives you, you know, improved quality of life while you're going through treatments, and obviously tumor shrinkage. And that pancreatic cancer, man, that's the death sentence one, you know?
2: I just spoke to a doctor about this drug, and yeah, she said the pancreas is so tough because where this happens, it's so hard to get to. You basically can't do surgery.
0: And then
2: by
0: the time you discover it, it's so far. It's like it's hard to detect earlier.
2: It's gone everywhere. Absolutely.
0: So, I mean, it's just cool stuff.
2: It's a big deal. We're living in the future.
0: That's the stuff I'm super impressed by. We talk about that all the time. That, like, I don't care about celebrities, man, at all. There's a handful I think I'd like to meet. But other than that, like, about what they're doing or who they're dating or all the other dumb stuff about celebrities, like, I would much rather read about that stuff all the time.
2: So you think this news is better than summer?

0: get rid of my streaming services. Mm-hmm. Let's say I have Disney or HBO or something, and I'm going to get rid of it. And since I'm moving in with Steamboat Willie, he already has them, and I go mm-hmm. to his. Mm-hmm. But am I going to lose my algorithms and yes. my profile? Yeah. Is there yeah. any way to like uh-huh. transfer it over?
1: Just start watching crap yeah. quick at his house.
0: I know, because
2: ruin his.
0: Our,
2: yeah.
0: I know
2: yeah.
0: our algorithms are not the same.
3: His is going to be destroyed. Oh, no, yeah. Yeah. The stuff that Sammy watches,
1: the Christmas sweater profile. Magic.
0: I yeah, know. Well, profiles. I have my Hallmark separate app, obviously. Okay, but I mean, because he kind of keeps pressuring me to like, just get rid of your apps. I already have them. We don't need to both be paying for them. And I'm like, how come I have to lose my algorithm?
4: But save your money. Yeah. What are you talking about?
3: Does he care about it? Does he care? Like, does he have things set up specifically? Like, my kids have been in my Netflix and all that. So I got random stuff from my daughter, random stuff from my son. My wife's crap shows up. Like, I don't have personally like any kind of established algorithm. So it wouldn't matter to me. So my question is, does he have an algorithm that's in sync with what he actually wants to watch? Because if not, keep yours. Let him add a profile into your account so that your algorithm stays whole.
0: Sure. So we both do, though, because you don't realize when you're two single people, you don't realize how drastically different somebody else's algorithm is going
3: to
0: be.
3: But it sounds like it matters to you.
0: At all.
3: It wouldn't matter to me at all. I wouldn't care.
2: I'm about to say, as someone who regularly cancels streaming services and has to start again fresh, I know what I want to see, so it doesn't matter.
3: Right. Like, I think it's a question for him. You clearly care a lot.
0: Well, I'm never finding anything that I want to watch on his
3: algorithm. Because you're like garbage.
0: Well, no, because I have to like search for stuff garbage. And it doesn't just pop up for me and go, you might like
5: it. Keep yours then.
2: Good. Yeah. And why not watch a few episodes of Queer Eye and see if you like it?
0: Thank you.
3: Get it.
4: Save some money, Sammy. If you cancel yours, I mean, I guess you don't care about money, right? But let the man pay.
0: No, I get that. I get it. Like, yes.
2: That's how we operate.
3: Yeah. Yeah. I bet you. Well, it's hard to say with Steamboat Willie because there's a lot of curious things.
2: I've been saying.
3: Cat, you know.
0: Plenty of people have cats.
2: All right. Trips.
4: Oh, yeah, like, with men.
3: I'm thinking like as a normal, just average dude. Mm-hmm. You know, I think most dudes wouldn't care like about preserving their algorithm.
5: And they could find what they want to watch.
3: Yeah. Right.
0: Okay.
3: Yeah. So 877-44-WOODY. Text over to 22987.
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9: Yeah, I picked up what looks like a pretty significant accident on Segan Lane. You're going to find this southbound near Cloverland Avenue, so that's traveling between Airline and the I-10. You do have road blockage there and a backup for at least a block or two. No big problems if you're traveling the main lanes of I-10 or I-12 into and out of the Baton Rouge area. I'm Ray Romero.
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12: Good morning, Michelle Southern here reporting from the Louisiana Radio Network Newsroom. Most personal vehicles will no longer need an annual safety inspection sticker starting in 2027 under a bill signed into law by Governor Jeff Landry Tuesday. The current brake tag would be replaced with a $6 QR code tied to the vehicle's registration. Landry says this was a very popular initiative this session.
13: I can tell people about all the roads we've paved and bridges we've fixed and taxes we've reduced and insurance rates that have come down and on, but the minute I tell them we're going to get rid of the inspection sticker this year, they just about get on the table and start dancing.
12: Drivers in East Baton Rouge, West Baton Rouge, Livingston, Iberville, and Ascension parishes would still need emissions testing under federal law. Also Tuesday, Landry signed an executive order tied to funding for permanent teacher pay raises. He called for a $168 million reduction in public school funding to pay for $2,000 stipends for Louisiana educators. NCAA baseball regionals begin Friday after a historic regional round. Little Rock and St. John's became the first 2-4 seeds to advance in one tournament, and 3 seeds Troy and Cal Poly also won their regionals. ESPN analyst Todd Walker says the upsets defy logic.
14: There's just a lot of parity in the country right now, and we thought there would not be because of the transfer rule and the NIL money. It favors all the bigger schools, but then you've got the contrary to that, which is you'll have kids that don't make any money that'll run through a brick wall for you, and they play for the love of the game.
12: Michelle Southern reporting from the Louisiana Radio Network Newsroom.
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2: 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Gina Grad, what's going on in the trending news headlines?
4: A new report from Fortune suggests that the AI boom might be a little more stoppable than we thought it was. Big companies like Microsoft are starting to pull back a little because AI is becoming very expensive to run without human workers. So Microsoft even said that last year it burned through its entire AI budget in 4 months. And NVIDIA's CEO has pointed out that computing costs are already way higher than regular labor costs with, you know, humans. So lots of other companies are saying this, too. They're dealing with financial pressure and are even bringing employees back to the office after they wanted to replace them with AI. So whoopsies. So why is it so expensive? Well, it looks like the costs come from things like massive electricity use, expensive computer chips that you need like thousands of, training costs, staffing expenses for cloud services, cybersecurity storage. So I guess they didn't factor that in.
5: So they're arguing
3: it's just growing too fast.
4: Maybe that's it.
5: So they're arguing that the AI is costing more
4: than
5: employing people.
4: Yeah.
5: Which if that's the case, mm-hmm. Great.
4: Yeah.
5: You know,
6: right.
4: Stave it off a little longer.
5: I don't see how that would be with how expensive it. Like I was talking to somebody and it wasn't as simple as like, oh, they're going to make X number of dollars per hour, just as or whatever the salary is. It's what they're costing, obviously, for, you know, it's a headcount thing, which
4: yeah.
5: I'm like headcount. Then they had to go, well, that means they're over a certain number of hours. So therefore, there's a cost for benefits.
4: Right.
5: For all these other things they have to pay
4: insurance
5: into.
4: Insurance. Mm-hmm.
5: Yeah, there's all this other stuff. It's the salary plus all this other stuff. Because people see it as like, oh, you got rid of a, you know, $30,000 employee. Mm-hmm. Well, it's $30,000 plus this, all those things
6: payroll
5: added
6: tax.
5: Up. That's why they see it as more beneficial, even though these, what you call lower salaried employees.
4: But they're saying even with that, right now, that's still cheaper.
7: I think it's because there's
5: possible.
7: So much upfront cost in AI, right? It's like having to pay all of these people's salaries for the next 30 years upfront right now. In the long run, yes, it's cheaper.
5: Or you know what they do? It's like when you go to get an MRI and to put somebody in an MRI machine for like 20 minutes, like the bill on that thing.
4: Oh,
5: is,
4: yeah.
5: They
4: I can
5: take
4: tell
5: like
4: you.
5: All the time that they mm-hmm. spent developing it and, you know, mm-hmm. building these mm-hmm. things and testing them. They take all that cost and then they try to like recoup all that, obviously. But that was done.
7: $25,000.
6: Well, yeah, the machine alone is $1 million
4: yep.
6: bucks, right?
5: Yeah, but that was done in, I'm sure those costs were recouped, whatever, but they left the prices still at the, we're trying to recoup our cost level.
3: Yeah.
4: Yeah.
3: Mm-hmm.
5: You know, and we're still paying that. The same way they go, in my dad's favorite story, when they built the Pennsylvania Turnpike, they told everybody that we're only going to charge a toll on it until we recoup the cost of the construction of it.
4: Sure, Jan. Mm-hmm.
5: And then now it's like you drive from Philadelphia to Pittsburgh and you're paying like $60.
4: Yeah. Easily.
5: In tolls.
4: But kind of like Sammy said, they didn't factor in all the, oh, now we need cybersecurity and the storage is more than they thought. And these thousands of chips that cost tens of thousands of dollars.
3: Just to build a data center. And it's like
4: and the data
3: they
4: centers.
3: Need people to sign up for the premium AI so they can, you know, counter those costs, but you
4: nobody's
3: know,
4: doing that.
3: No, not a lot of people are doing that. The percentage of it I heard is so low for the people signing up for premium. It's just like people that just want to make dumb like videos and stuff like that.
4: Dear ChatGPT,
3: well, that's why they shut down the AI, OpenAI. They shut down that video service because it costs way too much money, and they're not even making any money off of it. So,
4: yeah.
5: I would love this to be true. You know, where it's cheaper to actually have a person
4: right now
5: than
4: yeah
5: than the AI.

0: AI thing. I just don't see how I can't make the math, but then again, I'm not a smart person.
1: Yeah, the CEO of NVIDIA who makes the chips is saying whoopsie. So we'll see if they can course correct that. And Serena Williams hasn't played professional tennis since 2022, but the Queen of Tennis is back, everybody. She'll be playing at the HSBC Championship starting on June 8th through June 14th at the Queen's Club in West Kensington. Serena Williams has won 73 career singles titles, which is the most in tennis history. Yeah, you're into tennis.
2: I heard you say, how you say it correctly, Wimbledon. Yeah, I got
3: D-O-N. Wimbledon?
0: It's D-O-N.
1: Like Downton.
2: Okay, hold on. Say it correctly again.
0: Wimbledon.
2: Mm-hmm. Okay, got it. Because I got corrected.
1: There it
2: Wimbledon. I always thought it was Wimbledon.
0: People say that.
3: Yeah, people, most people do. Wimbledon. Okay.
1: Wimbledon. And finally, you might think you're having a bad day, but check out what happened to this family in New York. So they were at a funeral home, of course, mourning the loss of somebody, their dad, when they found a little surprise in the coffin. There was a body in there, but instead of it being their dad, it was some random stranger. The family knew it was someone different right away because their dad was only 5'3", and this person in the coffin was way taller than that. They told the funeral home, but the home fought back and insisted for hours that the person was their dad, like they would know. Yeah.
3: No, they look different when they're dead.
1: Here's the man's son talking about what happened on the local news.
4: When we opened the coffin, we found another man. And they were trying, like, for hours, trying to convince us that he was our father. They say that they found, like, in the same week, another person with a similar name. We don't know where our father is at right now. They say that they cremated him, but we are not sure.
1: Yeah, why would they believe it? Yeah. So they don't know who's in that urn that they were given.
0: There seems to be so many stories. Are funeral homes run by carnies? it seems like there's a lot of stories.
1: A lot of mix-ups.
0: Yeah. Like, I don't know how many funeral homes per, you know, like whatever square mile there are in the country. Like how many there are for how many people. What's the ratio of funeral homes to people? I wouldn't imagine that there's a ton because there wouldn't be enough business to keep everybody in business.
1: Yeah, competing funeral homes.
0: Yeah, like, I mean, there are maybe like a couple in each town, but like it's not like, you know, there's a thousand different restaurants, Starbucks and things like that. But the number of stories that you hear about stuff like this.
3: Yes, or they tell you it's the ashes of dad, but it's really just a group.
1: Yeah.
0: Right.
2: They tend to cremation. Be dicks too.
0: Yeah, there seems to be like this is where, you know, shady people, it's kind of business that shady people get into.
1: Yeah, I could see that. Although if I
3: who's
1: was
3: watching them, you know,
1: well, that's the thing.
0: Exactly. And what do you know? Like, you don't like well, you it's don't not, know you deal anything. With this on a regular basis.
1: Well, no.
2: He also like had stories of them like keeping body parts in like the basement
1: and selling body parts.
2: Yeah,
3: absolutely.
1: Well, that's what's going on, Woody.
0: All right. Well, we're going to take a quick break. We got some more Woody Show for you next. Hang on.
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4: We still have our accident at Seguin and Cloverland Avenue, which is causing a little bit of a southbound backup along Seguin Lane there. Meantime, if you're traveling either I-10 or I-12, we're in very good shape. Light volume has been the rule all morning, and no big problem spots into and out of the area. And if you see traffic problems, dial #250, keyword Baton Rouge Traffic. I'm Ray Romero.
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0: And here, giving us some of your time this morning. Just a little heads up, the Baton Rouge Children's Advocacy Center's Celebrity Waiter. That event is back.
1: Okay.
0: It's July 22nd at L'Auberge.
1: All right.
0: Come see Michelle Southern, Alondra Villarreal, Chris Marler, and a whole bunch of other celebrities, local celebrities, competing for tips to help local child abuse victims. So it's a good cause.
2: Yeah, yes. Totally.
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2: Man, a lot of people chiming in on your chew thing, Morgan, with
3: Oh, really?
2: Morgan brought up that she got these Adidas shoes and, like, her toe, like, drilled a hole to the top of the shoe.
3: Busting out.
4: Right through.
2: But it's a common thing. I told you, like, I had that pair of shoes. I looked, because I still have them.
3: Yeah.
2: I use them as yard shoes, Greg.
3: like I do yard work.
4: Right.
3: They're good other than the big hole.
4: I know. Such a hard time getting rid of shoes because someday.

0: Oh, yeah. Maybe I'll be walking along a river and I need river shoes.
1: You know what I use them like when I take the power washer out and do stuff like that.
0: Yeah.
1: I'll wear these to have the whole. But yeah, it's not just the one. I noticed it's on both sides.
2: Oh, really?
1: Yeah.
3: Well, somebody on the text said it might not be the size of your feet. It might be the way you walk.
0: Yeah, your gait.
3: Your gait.
4: It's goggle toe that's all bent, though.
2: I do think my toe goes up when I run and walk.
1: Also, same with Greg and your left elbow.
0: My left elbow.
1: Because you might unconsciously favor once, like you you might unconsciously be leaning more on your left elbow than you are on your right elbow.
3: What's wrong with your elbow?
0: I don't know.
1: Nothing.
0: I think my left elbow is way pointier than my right elbow. It's super pointy. It's
1: he's talking about how it gets a hole in his shirts.
3: Oh,
1: right. But only on the left elbow.
3: Kind of have a pointy left elbow.
0: That's weird.
1: But if you have like a certain gait that might, you know, to your walk, something like that. Anyway, after very hours sharp. Voicemail 877-44 Woody on your issue.
5: Hey, Morgan, it's Mateo. The same thing happens to my left shoe with my left big toe. And what I did was I went to a store locally here, and what they do is they have this Wazoo computer system where they evaluate you walking, jogging, and then also on a full stride on this device within store, and they can tell you whether you're pronating or you're flat-footed or what other issues might be causing the problem. So maybe find a store like that wherever it is that you live, and hopefully that helps you solve the problem. All right, take care. Bye.
4: But then what? Do they give you, like, insoles or something?
3: A pronating shoe?
1: It's just to know, like, what's going on.
0: Just to get some answers.
1: Yeah, to get some answers.
2: No, rather just wander.
1: You go stand on this thing. I keep seeing those things I mentioned in Walmart, you know, like the Dr. Scholl's display or whatever that is.
0: Yeah. Those work.
1: And they have all the different, inserts that you could put in. It's like supposed to be walking on clouds. If anybody's tried those, I'd be interested. Like, I always thought those were just for like old people or people with jacked up feet.
0: Right. With like some sort of foot condition.
1: Yeah. Like, whatever with your arches
3: or fallen arches.
1: I don't know.
2: I have great arches though.
1: But, Greg. But people talk about how, I've heard people talk about they've done that and it's completely changed their life.
0: Yeah.
3: Oh, really?
1: It's like walking on clouds.
3: That does sound good.
0: And I know people that had custom ones made and they're so expensive.
3: Oh, of course.
0: Like these hard plastic arch things.
1: I think that's if you have like one leg shorter than the other. Like you get those like
3: one platform.
1: Yeah, you have to get like a professional thing done for that kind of thing.
3: But having your own cobbler make your shoes sounds expensive.
0: Right. It's just like plastic insert.
1: Yeah. You know what's always interesting to me? Okay, so it's the dumbest stuff. Like you have something that you bring up, you're doing a show like this, and you bring it up, you're like, oh man, you know, there's so much to talk about and dig into on this thing. And, you know, you have the conversation, it's fine, but it's not like, you know, there's a ton of people coming out of the woodwork on texts and on after hours voicemails. She brings up how she gets a hole in her shoe and the amount of feedback,
3: email,
2: feedback,
1: text messages, after hours voicemails. It's always the silliest stuff, the stuff that you don't even think twice about. You're like, oh, okay.
2: Real life stuff, I guess.
4: Well, everybody has to wear shoes. Yeah.
1: How about some other after hours voicemails? This one for Greg.
6: Greg Gorey of the Cape Cod Gorey, as well as everyone else. I'm watching that Police Pursuits show on Tubi that you were just talking about, and dude, Mr. Gorey, you undersold the crap out of this thing, man. Literally, the first one that they show, not just like some dude, you know, beating down the highway and they've got five or six cops after him or something like that, like you see in Fast and Furious or some shit, you know. This guy drives through multiple fences. Yep. He drives through a metal gate around, like, at the backyard of a house. He is driving down dirt roads and through city parks and backyards of houses. He drove through a forest. He did, in fact, drive through a heavily wooded forest, and I'm not even kidding. He came out the other side, the narrator said, he managed to get through the heavily wooded forest. But then, finally, he had to get out of the car, and as soon as he did, the dog that they had took him down quick, dude. That was the first one. Oh, my goodness. This show's dope. Thank you for the suggestion, Mr. Gore.
1: All right.
0: He's so right. It was the scene out of a movie where this guy is going down this grass field straight toward a vinyl fence.
1: Okay, and I people thought, just tuning in and didn't hear the original conversation. Okay. It's a show on Tubi that Greg got way into. It's called Police Pursuits.
0: And it's so good. And he's going straight towards a fence. And it's just like a movie. He just goes right through it. The thing disintegrates. Awesome. And then he goes into these trees where the police chasing him are in a police SUV. They're having a harder time weaving in and out of the woods. And this dude is in some janky car, this little car, weaving in and out of trees. It's so good. And then I found another one called Road Rage Raw, just as ruley. Road Rage Raw.
3: It's like people's dash cam.
0: It's
3: footage.
0: So good. And it has nothing to do with road rage. It's more of police pursuits. And it's so awesome. People are driving off road and just going over curves.
1: And as excited as Greg was when he told the story and told us all about it, apparently he undersold it.
4: Yeah.
0: Right.
3: Crazy.
0: If I could, should I yell louder? It's so good.
1: Text over to 22987. More Woody Shows next.
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16: We are seeing a small backup due to midday road work that has rolled out. This is westbound I-10 between Highland and Piku. Right lane is blocked and may run as late as 3 this afternoon. No big I-12 problems on the board as you continue to move nicely there into and out of the Baton Rouge area. And if you see traffic problems, dial #250. Keyword, Baton Rouge traffic. I'm Ray Romero.
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7: today, and that should help hold temperatures

0: back by at least a few degrees. We're looking at highs peaking in the mid, possibly upper 80s. The humidity still sky high. We'll have enough juice in the air to pop off more showers and thunderstorms. Much of the day dry, but the majority again experiencing a downpour at least once by sundown. Into tonight, rain will settle. We'll be watching a front moving into the region. Still humid to the south with lows in the 70s, but some areas along and north of I-12 could reach the 60s. I'm meteorologist Malcolm Byron with your Storm Station forecast, WBRZ Channel 2.
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1: 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Video from this youth baseball game in your hometown of Kansas City.
2: Oh, no.
1: Has gone mega viral for something that happened on the field. This was like earlier in the game. Something must have happened, you know, to one of the coaches because he was pretty pissed. So much so that he told his 12-year-old son, who was the pitcher at the time, to throw at the other team. Although he wasn't talking about, and that happens in baseball, you know, like you'll get thrown at, you know, like something happens.
2: Yeah.
1: There's a retaliation, you know, either you throw like something high and inside just to kind of send a message kind of thing. No, but it wasn't to whoever the batter was. This kid turned around and threw the pitch like right into the other team's dugout.
3: Oh.
1: As hard as he could.
2: And
1: the kid's just following orders.
2: Yep.
1: You know what I mean?
3: All right.
2: Yep.
4: Good aim.
1: I mean, so we're Nazi soldiers.
2: Right.
1: So it doesn't.
2: Do we let them off the hook?
1: Right. I mean, the kid's 12 years old. His dad comes out and he's the, you know, he's the guy who told him to do it. So, of course, safe to say the other parent's not happy. Here's a little audio from that.
2: Damn.
4: Did she yell, "That's white trash"?

0: from the league for life.
1: Wow.
2: Now, when you're a youth baseball coach, I'd imagine, you know, for life is until your kid is 18 or whatever. Dude. I don't know whatever the cutoff is for that league, but
3: that's crazy.
1: My favorite is that Tyler was a coach for Little League and he never even played.
2: He was?
1: Yeah.
2: Was he just there to get the snacks the parents brought afterwards?
1: He has a Little League tattoo on his arm and he's never played.
2: He was probably there for the Little League moms.
3: Yeah.
2: For the snack moms.
3: The orange slices.
1: Oh, no, I think he did run the snack bar though.
3: Oh, there you go.
1: So I guess he could get a
2: his
1: tattoo.
2: Time was before the orange slices, Gina. That's a more modern thing.
3: It is?
2: Oh my God. I would have never allowed my mom to bring orange slices.
4: That's the only thing I got in soccer.
3: Yeah, same. Soccer. It was a soccer thing, yeah.
2: No, water, man, it was always oranges. It was always chips and beef jerky.
3: Oh, we really? Would what? Be so what? Lucky.
2: Yeah.
5: No wonder you got just big. Got
2: I was thin at that time.
3: We just got orange slices.
2: I was thin at that time. As a kid, I was always thin.
3: But with Tyler, I could see like, okay, I umped or something, but he coached like he was in charge
4: and
3: of like,
4: and got a tattoo
3: of a game he didn't play?
1: And got a tattoo. And
2: what kind of tattoo? It's a what?
1: It's for Little League logo.
2: It's the Little League.
4: It was weird, dude. It was a mixture of two things.
2: Because
4: I have the W on one of my wrists, and then I have the CA on my other wrist because that's the hometown I'm from. So, but and my family also love baseball, so it represents two things.
3: But what's the W?
4: Dude, that's
3: the
4: W is for I'm from Whittier.
5: I think you should be on a list.
2: Okay, but like, wait, but you have a Little League tattoo?
4: Well, yeah, it was the logo of the Little League.
2: That's what I'm saying. But you never played Little League.
4: Yeah. So my family was a part of that Little League for like 10 years, and my dad was the president of it for like 4.
2: But you never even more weird that you never played.
3: Did your brothers play?
4: Yeah, my brothers played. That's the team I coached. They won first place.
2: We're going to get a quick break in here and then got some.
3: Please.
1: It's stolen valor, dude.
2: Yeah, stolen valor. Stolen Little League valor.
3: Yeah.
2: Never more played. Woody shows next. Hang on.
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0: We are seeing a small backup due to midday road work that has rolled out. This is westbound I-10 between Highland and Piku. Right lane is blocked and may run as late as 3 this afternoon. No big I-12 problems on the board as you continue to move nicely there into and out of the Baton Rouge area. And if you see traffic problems, dial #250. Keyword, Baton Rouge Traffic. I'm Ray Romero.
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4: Good morning. Michelle Southern here reporting from the Louisiana Radio Network newsroom. Governor Jeff Landry has signed a law that eliminates the vehicle inspection sticker. Jeff Palermo has that.
5: Landry says the public strongly supported this bill.
6: The bill that I'm going to sign seems to be the most popular one of any of the ones that I've talked about.
5: Starting January 1st, most vehicles will receive a $6 QR code instead of traveling to a vehicle inspection site and paying for a $10 inspection sticker. The bill's author, Stonewall Representative Larry Bass, Bagley had spent years trying to do away with the inspection sticker program, and he says Landry's support made the difference.
7: I never could get the administration before behind it.
5: I'm Jeff Palermo.
4: East Baton Rouge, Livingston, West Baton Rouge, Ascension, and Iberville parishes all require a separate emissions test on top of the standard inspection. Gas prices continue to fall nationwide. Louisiana's average for a gallon of regular stands at $3.80, which is down 3 cents from the prior day and 17 cents lower than the same time last week. Brother Martin five-star receiver Easton Royal has canceled his scheduled visits to Ole Miss in Tennessee. Royal is a Texas commit, but multiple reports say he enjoyed his visit to LSU this past weekend. Franklin Parish High School four-star running back Trey Martin has announced 3 finalists as a commitment date is coming. The 3 schools are LSU, Florida, and Ole Miss. Michelle Southern reporting from the Louisiana Radio Network newsroom.
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4: Do it. Yeah.
10: All right, Greg Gorey, parting words of wisdom, please.
12: Yeah, idolizing a politician is the same as believing a stripper actually likes you.
10: Yeah. Ain't that the truth?
12: It is the dead honest truth.
10: It's like this, any kind of celebrity, like how people take up for celebrities as if they're their personal friends.
4: Right. They don't give an ish about
10: you. This person would do anything for you.
12: They don't know you.
10: Mm-hmm. Yeah.
12: Care about you.
10: Given the opportunity, please.
12: And people are crying over
10: that. Delusional. Yeah. All right. Thank you very much, Greg Gorey.
12: Jewett.
10: Thank you so much for giving the Woody Show some of your valuable time this morning. You know, we love and appreciate you for that. The rest of you guys can suck it. Catch you back here on Thursday. Have a great day. SMDMM.
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I'm about to take you down to some Guns N' Roses music. That's a hint. Hey, good morning. I'm Scotty Mack. This is Rock at Work at Eagle 98.1. Hey, you know you can get us in town or out of town? Yeah, you can. 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

0: Eagle 98.1, the rock station. I'm Scotty Mack with Rock at Work. Man, we've getting some entries in here for the Oh Say Can You Sing contest. Perfect timing. I mean, if you've got a voice and you can crush the national anthem, well, let us hear it. Little samples. You can do that. In fact, if you go to our website, eagle981.com, you could be the winner. That's right. We've got this Oh Say Can You Sing contest for a chance to win Bryan Adams, Pat Benatar concert ticket show down in New Orleans, July 31st. We're going to throw in dinner for two, really nice hotel room. So what you got to do now, between now and the 13th of July, you can submit these. Again, eagle981.com. You can also do that in the voicemail when you call 499-9898 over in Lafayette. Make sure y'all add the 225 area code. So show us your best vocal skills, and we're going to let your friends and family figure out who you're going to vote for. Hopefully they'll vote for you, okay? July 13th through the 23rd, the voting process there, and the winner of the really nice New Orleans getaway with the Pat Benatar and Bryan Adams concert tickets is on June 24th. That's when we make the announcements for the show on May 31st. 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So give us your best.
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Got Journey's Final Frontier Tour stopping at the Cajun Dome in Lafayette coming up June 28th. Who's down to win some free tickets? Kind of a stupid question. Keep listening to Eagle 98.1. I'll tell you in 14 minutes.

kind of digging the 9 a.m. traffic this morning coming into work. I know it's going to change in the fall. It's kind of nice, though. Hey, we're Eagle 98.1. I'm Scotty Mack. Rocket Work is here on the Rock Station.

0: Eagle 98.1, the rock station. Hey, I'm Scotty Mack. Rock at Work has promised the info about the Journey concert, Final Frontier. This is this legendary icon of rock doing a farewell run. And the next stop is the Cajun Dome in Lafayette, June 28th. You can sign up to win your tickets if you want to go at eagle981.com. And make sure you keep listening to Michelle Southern, because, you know, every now and then she likes to have spontaneous winning of the Journey concert tickets. 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In fact, we'll take care of some scorpions on the way next. I was just checking out the new look of LouisianaSports.net, and I tell y'all all the time, I check it every single morning to see what is up. They got videos, they got in-depth reporting, and there is a lot going on in the transfer portal for baseball. And so what does that mean for LSU? Hunt Palmer dropped a story about that, some in-depth reporting, also about the Saints and the OTAs, Ross Jackson covering that, and what is up with that baseball, not the baseball, baseball's at the top, but right below that, some football quarterback information. Check all of that out for free. 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
8: Keeping a little more cloud cover today, and that should help hold temperatures back by at least a few degrees. We're looking at highs peaking in the mid, possibly upper 80s. The humidity still sky high. We'll have enough juice in the air to pop off more showers and thunderstorms. Much of the day dry, but the majority again experiencing a downpour at least once by sundown. Into tonight, rain will settle. We'll be watching a front moving into the region. Still humid to the south with low

0: lows in the 70s, but some areas along and north of I-12 could reach the 60s. I'm meteorologist Malcolm Byron with your Storm Station forecast, WBRZ Channel 2.
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Zeppelin fans, don't miss. 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

0: going to ask, where are my foreigners, ZZ Top fans at? Go hang out, okay? In about 10 minutes, going to make you happy here on the Rock Station, Eagle 98.1. I'm Scotty Mack with Rock at Work. Well, we're going to be back at the Baton Rouge Children's Advocacy Center's Celebrity Waiter event back at L'Auberge Baton Rouge, this time around Wednesday night, July 22nd. Now, this is a worthy cause. So we've got these servers. You tip them, and it goes right to the Children's Advocacy Center. So, yes, it's a good cause. We're all kind of competing for those tips. Besides Michelle Southern, Chris Marler, I just saw him come into the building today. I asked him if he was ready, and he says, I got my game face on, or serving face on. Alondra Villarreal and myself will be competing for those tips. And it's all about helping the abused kids, those victims and their families. And besides, it's a lot of fun. Live auctions, you might even win something out of that, like I did last year. Or I should say my wife won last year. Silent auctions are there. And also a lot of prizes you can win. It's a Roaring 20s theme night for the Baton Rouge Children's Advocacy Center Celebrity Waiter event. Again, that is happening on Wednesday, July 22nd, and the info's waiting on you at eagle981.com.
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1: Rumors spreading around in that Texas town. 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
5: Keeping a little more cloud cover today, and that should help hold temperatures back by at least a few degrees. We're looking at highs peaking in the mid, possibly upper 80s. The humidity still sky high. We'll have enough juice in the air to pop off more showers and thunderstorms. Much of the day dry, but the majority again experiencing a downpour at least once by sundown. Into tonight, rain will settle. We'll be watching a front moving into the region. Still humid to the south with lows in the 70s, but some areas along and north of I-12 could reach the 60s. I'm meteorologist Malcolm Byron with your Storm Station forecast, WBRZ Channel 2.
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Go 98.1. Time for Max Prime Cuts at noon, and it's all about Stained today. Not just the band, but their hugely successful Break the Cycle album, released in 2001. And on this date, June the 3rd in 2001, the album would reach number one on the Billboard 200 album charts and turned out to be five times platinum. I want to go to the song, the single that was released first off of the album that was a trailblazer for the success of the band and also the album itself. Aaron Lewis wrote this song I'm about to play way back in 1996. In fact, this was before the release of Stained's Dysfunction album. And shortly after the writing of the song in 1990,

1996, Stained would do an acoustic side project, including the song on J-Cat. Now, that project didn't last that long, and the song was temporarily put on the shelf, as they like to say. But they did bring it back, and that was a right call. This first single off of Break the Cycle was Stained's most successful.

successful. I mean, we're talking about top five on the Billboard Hot 100, and it hit number one on the mainstream rock tracks for 16 weeks. That was a record breaker at the time. And here's that song, making the success of Staines' Break the Cycle. It's been a while on Eagle.

0: Eagle 98.1, the rock station. Today's edition of Max Prime Cuts at Noon, deep dive into Stained, and specifically the album Break the Cycle. That goes back to 2001, their most successful album by far. In fact, it was on this date, hit number one on the Billboard 200 album tracks on June the 3rd in 2001. And most critics said, hey, you know, Stained is kind of moving away from their hard rock edge, except for that song, which had a lot of horsepower in it, For You. But it was not only on Break the Cycle, it was also included on Stained's compilation album. You know, it's hard to say it, Stained. So I have to say it like Stained and then tell the rest of the story because it sounds like Stains. No, that's not it. Stained and the compilation album, the singles 1996 to 2006, turned out to be a top five. In fact, it reached number three on the Billboard Alternative Songs chart and the mainstream rock tracks. So we want you to stick around because as we give you some tracks from Break the Cycle, I found one that was recorded. And this one didn't show up on the album released here in the U.S., but over in Europe it was. It's a concert that took place in Biloxi, Mississippi. So, on the Mississippi Gulf Coast. So I'm going to be playing that track coming up to be included on Max Prime Cuts at Noon. Stay close. Now it's time to check the road.
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3: Several construction projects across the area this afternoon. Watch for a right lane closure, I-10 westbound between Highland Road and PQ Lane until 3 p.m. Also watch for a right lane closure on eastbound Florida between North Foster and North 22nd, also until 3 p.m. And road repair continues at the intersection of Florida and Ardenwood. So watch for road and traffic restrictions. See traffic trouble, dial pound 250, keyword Baton Rouge traffic. I'm Angie Berlier.
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Got another Stained track coming up for Max Prime Cuts at noon on Eagle 98.1. Getting right to it, because this is the album by far Stained and their most successful song they ever released, Break the Cycle, in 2001. This is the date, I mentioned this earlier, but it was on June the 3rd in 2001. The album would reach number one on the Billboard 200 album rock track. Well, I almost said rock tracks, it's rock chart. Stayed there for 3 weeks. And the reason for this more mainstream approach, yeah, you still had the rock sound, but it seemed to have on the album more emotion and some vulnerability, as emphasized on the song I'm about to play. This one written by Aaron Lewis, showing the darker side, and you'll feel it in the songs. And probably Stain fans already know this about sadness and loss. Many people who struggle with isolation and pain, and everyone that wants to seek peace and understanding, they go to that in this theme, the song Fade, on Break the Cycle on Eagle 98.1. Max Prime Cuts at noon.

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0: Yes.
2: Yeah.
0: Yes, outside the live version here at Eagle 98.1, the rock station, celebrating in 2001 their most successful album, Break the Cycle, on this date, June the 3rd. In 2001, the song would hit number one, and that made the record executives feel a little bit better about things, because they dumped a ton of money into the production of the album, like $800,000. So after it was number one for 3 weeks consecutively on the Billboard 200 album charts, it made them feel a little better about things. Yeah, five times platinum, selling over 1 million copies in just a short time. And that live version of Outside, recorded in Biloxi at the Mississippi Gulf Coast Coliseum, is included as a bonus track on Break the Cycle. Now, if you have the album, you're probably saying, wait a minute, Scotty Mac, that's not on the album. No, the bonus track released on the album here in the U.S. was an acoustic version of It's Been a While. But in Europe and Australia, the version I just played of Outside, that was the bonus track for them. So, yeah, it was a good one today, Stained, here at Eagle 98.1. Another good one tomorrow for Max Prime Cuts at Noon. I've always said to all of my friends and people I talk to about rock in the 80s, that period between 85 and 1989 was an awesome period for rock to flourish. In fact, we'll do a deep dive into 1988 tomorrow. Got some showers popping up in South Louisiana. We'll see what's up in the WBRZ News 2 Weather Center. And this disturbance in the Gulf, is that affecting things? Well, it's starting to move off to the east, which is a good thing. In fact, it's probably going to be a lot cooler. Well, it's going to feel a lot cooler with the temperatures lower and a little less humidity. So that report's coming up next. First, we got to check the roads.
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5: Several construction projects.

0: Several construction projects across the area this afternoon. Watch for a right lane closure, I-10 westbound between Highland Road and PQ Lane until 3 p.m. Also in East Baton Rouge, watch for a right lane closure on eastbound Florida Boulevard between North Foster and North 22nd until 3 p.m. And lane closures, intersection of Florida and Ardenwood. Road widening continues on Flannery Road between Old Hammond and Goodwood. I'm Angie Berthier.
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21: Rain chances are going up this afternoon. Storms will become more numerous with time, and there might even be some lingering showers throughout the evening. While there will be some dry time, the majority of the area will see a downpour at least once. Before rain really gets going, look for a high in the upper 80s under a mostly cloudy sky. Then tonight, a weak front drives into the capital area. Lows could dip into the 60s north of I-10, where slightly drier air invades. Not as cool south of the interstate, where it stays muggy. I'm meteorologist Malcolm Byron with your Storm Station forecast, WDRZ Channel 2.
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And the 1 o'clock hour is packed with rock, like the Peppers and Van Halen. Here at Eagle 98.1, I'm Scotty Mack with Rock at Work. That's all coming up after Blink 182, all the small things.

Got your Rock on the Rock station. It's here at Eagle 98.1. I'm Scotty Mack with Rock at Work. About to do just that with the Pumpkins. And we're going to find out if you're going to be my girl in less than 10 minutes from right now. I got to tell you, we're super pumped about what's going on at Mason's Grill. Not just me, but, you know, Bree Lynn from our sister station, The Countryside, 100.7 The Tiger. We had Foodie Friday with another sister station, Talk 107.3. Robert from Mason's Grill came up here with some delicious food samples, including Mason's steak that Bree Lynn tried. She goes, Scotty, it is so awesome. I mean, and of course, the deal is this. You get $20 for a 14-ounce choice ribeye, and that includes a side. I mean, I'll stack this up against any fancy schmancy restaurant. The filet, $28, and that also includes a side. Now, tonight, you get your live music. Oh, I almost forgot to tell you, it's also Wine Down Wednesday. That's half off select bottles of wine. Good setting in the local bar, Toby Tomplay, doing an acoustic set. Got the guitar set up there with the microphone.

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I said, are you gonna be my girl? 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I said, you look so fine that I really wanna make you mine. 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

0: 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Well, I just happened to see Matt Moscona came into the studio, gave me a thumbs up on Linkin Park. There he is in the end. Too bad you missed Max Prime Cuts at Noon today. I did Stained.
1: Let's go.
0: Yeah, that was a good one.
1: Outside, but, what song?
0: Oh, we did four of them.
1: Okay, nice.
0: From Break the Cycle.
1: Love it.
0: The biggest album they ever released. And do you know how much money it cost to produce that album? $800,000.
1: Is that a lot or not? I don't know.
0: It was back
1: at
0: then.
1: At the time?
0: Yeah. Look at those people contacting you. I know why they are. Because if you go, I didn't take my ADD medicine. Okay. So I just want you to know. But as I do every day, the reason why Matt is here, not just to talk about music, but I go to check LouisianaSports.net. It's an all-new look.
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0: And I like the fact they've got videos.
1: Yep. So we

0: recruits down in the tunnel.
1: How about that?
0: Man, I was ready to sign up.
1: If anybody thought Ed Ogeron was just a symbolic hire, think again. I mean, he is a great defensive line coach. He has always been a great recruiter. And he maybe amplifies those things where Lane Kiffin might be a little deficient. Yeah. So, I mean, Coach O being back in Baton Rouge.
0: That's a big deal.
1: And that role is perfect for him.
0: Yeah, touching the thing. This is the same coach that took Joe Burrow down there for a national championship. That's gotta have an effect.
1: All those young guys, man, they were kids, very impressionable. They remember seeing Coach O hold a championship trophy.
0: Absolutely. Okay, so the other one I saw, Hunt Palmer, do his report on the transfer portal for baseball. How many people are in the portal? Is it 1,000 or 1,500?
1: I think it's actually bumped over 2,000 now.
0: Really?
1: 3 days in, it opened on Monday. So 5 LSU Tigers in the portal. But the bigger news for LSU is Jay Johnson's already starting to identify some of those targets they're going to be going after.
0: Okay, so you can go to the all-new LouisianaSports.net, LouisianaSports.net. Oh, man. It is awesome. I mean, that looks like a national site.
1: Thank you, man. GatorWorks did a great job. Shout out to Rivers Huey, who's our digital media director. She designed the whole thing. So a big team effort, and we appreciate it.
0: I love the fact that they give you the headline, right? And you click on it, and other sites will tell you to read the rest of the story. That'll be $4.95. 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
0: He's got a 3-minute recap of sports with Matt's Moment coming up with Southern Rock. Michelle Southern coming up next at 2 here at Eagle 98.1. Y'all have a great one. Thanks, Matt.
1: Thanks, Scotty.
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13: Rain chances are going up this afternoon. Storms will become more numerous with time, and there might even be some lingering showers throughout the evening. While there will be some dry time, the majority of the area will see a downpour at least once. Before rain really gets going, look for a high in the upper 80s under a mostly cloudy sky. Then tonight,

0: Tonight, a weak front drives into the capital area. Lows could dip into the 60s north of I-10, where slightly drier air invades. Not as cool south of the interstate, where it stays muggy. I'm meteorologist Malcolm Byron with your Storm Station forecast, WBRZ Channel 2.
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Y'all, I'm sitting in my office. I don't know why my radio wasn't on down there today and completely let 2 o'clock come and go. Just hammering away, working, thinking, oh my gosh, maybe one of these days I'll go upstairs and do an air shift. We'll let it be between us that I was a little bit late today. Hey there, how are you? Happy Wednesday. Happy nice day for a hump day, I should say. And even though we say that no matter what, looks like we do have some pretty bad thunderstorms in our forecast this afternoon. Our first official update is going to be coming from WBRZ, but should anything severe pop up, we will be sure to pass it along to you. Otherwise, it is going to be an awesome afternoon on the radio. Of course, now that I am here today. You know what? I am going to tell you what I was doing because I heard Scotty Mack talking about it. So our partner website, Louisiana

0: 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Very great job, of course, done by our entire team here and our sister company, Gatorworks, for creating the website. Stay tuned. We got more Rock for Your Face on the other side of this. We'll kick it off with White Stripes.
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0: All right, so this week was the start of hurricane season, and we are hearing just about everywhere we go. Be prepared. 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There's even a website called getagameplan.org. I'm going to tell you about another website, and that would be BujosElectrical.com. 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I saw them pop up everywhere. 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They were popping up everywhere. 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
9: Rain chances are going up this afternoon. Storms will become more numerous with time, and there might even be some lingering showers throughout the evening. While there will be some dry time, the majority of the area will see a downpour at least once. Before rain really gets going, look for a high in the upper 80s under a mostly cloudy sky. Then tonight, a weak front drives into the capital area. Lows could dip into the 60s north of I-10, where slightly drier air invades. Not as cool south of the interstate, where it stays muggy. a meteorologist.

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Eagle Money 8.1, The Rock Station, coming up an hour from right now for today's Chad's Collision Center Southern Salute. A rock legend got on an airplane, flew across the ocean to change one word of a song on this day in rock history. It was a legendary song. Probably gave it away. Find out what it is coming up 1 hour from right now on Eagle.

0: Eagle 98.1, the rock station on your nice day for a hump day. I know that Scotty Mack interviewed Kenny Wayne Shepherd yesterday because it's been almost 30 years since we first heard that song. Blue on Black is 30 years old. Let that sink in for a second. And he was a teenager from Shreveport. As we all know, everyone was like, what is this kid got going on? Oh my gosh. And now he's out there celebrating the 30th anniversary of the album that started it all, as they say, Ledbetter Heights. Congratulations, Kenny Wayne Shepherd. Thanks for doing our Battle of the Bands last year. That was a lot of fun. Coming up an hour from right now, first of all, we have a first check on traffic here in just a moment. An hour from right now for our Matt's Moment. Trying to think how to put this. Okay, so Alvin Kamara made an appearance at Saints OTAs, and Matt kind of breaks down why it doesn't necessarily mean that his future in New Orleans is settled beyond this season. He's got some LSU baseball news, and hopefully he gives a plug to his newly redesigned website, LouisianaSports.net. All right, so speaking of our Battle of the Bands last year, Gypsy LaBlue, if you did not see Gypsy LaBlue, they were one of our top contenders. And when I tell you that one of the most beautiful voices that you have ever heard is the lead singer of Gypsy LaBlue, and she put us in an entry in our Oh Say Can You Sing. Her name is Jessica Jones, and she totally rocks. If you would like to enter Oh Say Can You Sing and be played on the radio and have a chance at a weekend getaway in New Orleans, visit our website at eagle981.com. 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And again, it's called Oh Say Can You Sing. Want to be heard on the radio? Get a free trip to New Orleans? 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
3: Heavy rain showers across the area this afternoon. Definitely keep that in mind if you have to be on the roadways. Maybe give yourself a little extra time. Right now, not seeing any problems on the interstate. We had debris on the I-12 eastbound at Essen Lane. That's been picked up. Slow and go between the 10-12 split and Airline. Right now, it's a 12-minute slowdown. We have an accident working Airline at Busby Drive. And road repair on the I-10 westbound between Highland Road and PQ Lane has been picked up for the afternoon. All lanes reopened. I'm Angie Brolier.
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0: I'd asked earlier today if I was going to Night Ranger on Friday, you know, and so that would take up a spot on our guest list, which hundreds of people have signed up for at L'Auberge. 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

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A message coming over our Eagle 98.1 app. Are we still giving away tickets to see Night Ranger Friday night at Le Berge Baton Rouge? 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

0: Remember when we blared that on the lawn at LeBaire's for the fireworks show last year? That was amazing. When we synced the fireworks up to the radio station and we told everybody about it, it was really awesome. Anyway, congratulations to Chris, who's sitting at a red light right now. He just won tickets to see Night Ranger live at LeBaire's, incidentally, this Friday night. Still got some chances for you to win tomorrow and on our Eagle by 98.1 Facebook page.
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Rock Station. All right, so there's this guy. I mentioned earlier about how many people are traveling this summer. It's crazy. I've already gotten mine. Well, I still have some to come, but I've already got mine. Some of it out of the way anyway. Anyway, he's going viral because he says that there's only five things you absolutely must have with you when you travel. And I thought it was good enough to share. So we'll pass it along coming up next. It's 7 Rock on Eagle 98.1. Pearl's Ring.

0: Eagle 98.1, the rock station. Rocking your face off there with some Rush. Rush, the reason that I recommend you keep drumsticks in your car in case you need to air drum. Next check on traffic coming up. You know, I just wanted to, my heart's warm and fuzzy again. I know I did this yesterday. Give a shout out to our sister company, Gator Works. I say sister company. We're actually combining our companies since what we do is so very similar in so many different ways. And I've been providing a bunch of digital audio elements for their digital assets that they need for their clients, because that's what I do, right? I'm a person who voices things with music behind it. And they've been designing some graphics for me. And they just designed our football ad. So we're a proud partner of LSU Athletics, as we say all the time. And we get a full page ad in the football program that comes out every year. And the deadline to have it submitted is Friday. Anyway, they just sent me a first draft. And it is so good. Wow. It is really, really, really good. So anyway, GatorWorks.net. You need a good graphic, good website. They just did LouisianaSports.net. I mean, wow. That's like the best one that we've ever had. And you will see it this upcoming football season, which, by the way, I feel like can't get here soon enough. Especially on a rainy afternoon like we've got today. Our Eagle Eye weather forecast coming up on the other side of this. What are the five must-have items when traveling, according to this viral guy named Barry Hoffner? A portable power bank, that's a really good idea. We have a ton of them in our house, but we live in hurricane land, right? He also swears by a backpack instead of rolling luggage because some roads and airports just aren't roller bag friendly. That's a good idea. All right, merino wool t-shirts, what is this? He says they can be worn for days without smelling. Oh, I know what those are. I think I just bought a couple of them at the beach. Am I even saying that right? Merino wool t-shirts. Worn for days without smelling. Okay. Weird. I guess if you get stuck in the airport. Earplugs for noisy hotels and city streets. That's a good one. And finally, and most importantly, Starbucks instant coffee packets for when there's an emergency. I don't know why I thought that list was going to be better.
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0: Rain showers and wet roadways across the area are causing heavy congestion on the interstate. If you're traveling I-12 eastbound, slow and go between the 10-12 split and Airline. Right now, it's a 12-minute delay. And tight on the I-10 eastbound between LA 415 and Perkins. Right now, it's a 21-minute slowdown. Baton Rouge police working accidents. Wooddale Boulevard at Florida Boulevard. North Foster at Byron Avenue. Also, College Drive at Baywell Street. I'm Angie Berlier.
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3: Googling merino wool t-shirt. Or maybe you know what it is, but I'm going to be Googling it here in just a moment. After I finish talking about, well, my experience over my vacation and the PSAs that I've been passing along is make sure you visit your dentist regularly and that you carry sunscreen with you at all times due to the experience that I had on my very awesome, I might add, golf vacation this year to Orange Beach, pretty low-key, and Destin. Came back and had to go to the dentist right away on my birthday, but I went to a dental care. And this is what I've been telling everybody. What impressed me, well, the most is the process that they have there. I guess in my experience of past dentists, you sit in a waiting room and then you go to this room and you sit there and a couple of people kind of shuffle by. 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
9: Showers and thunderstorms possible through about midnight tonight, then some partial clearing with low temperatures dipping to about 70 degrees. Going to notice an east breeze of 10 to 15 miles per hour on our Thursday. Slightly less humidity than earlier in the week, and with that lower moisture, showers and storms becoming more isolated, mostly confined to locations south and west of Baton Rouge. The high 86, 69 to start Friday, but humidity comes surging back in the afternoon, and we'll look for scattered showers and storms then after a high of 86. Josh Eaches with a storm station forecast, WBRZ Channel 2.
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1: Well, it was on this day in rock history, I found this pretty interesting, that the British Broadcasting Corporation, the BBC, announced that they refused to play the Kinks' new single, Lola, on this day in 1970. So, singer Ray Davies was forced to interrupt a concert tour that he was on in the United States and fly from New York to London and back to re-record a single line of the song to meet the BBC's rules. So at the time, the BBC holds the virtual monopoly on public radio and TV broadcasting in the UK, and an airplay ban could have significant implications for sales of singles. So, surprisingly enough, though, as conservative as the BBC was, it wasn't the song's subject matter, and you know that it deals with gender identity. It was the one offending line where you drink champagne and it tastes just like Coca-Cola. They have strict rules on advertising and product placement, so Ray Davies had to go back and change the line to Cherry Cola for British audiences. But it works. The edited version is eventually released in the UK and is a number 2 hit, and the original version peaks at number 9 in the US. A rush trip to change one line from Coca-Cola to Cherry Cola happening on this day in 1970.

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1: People know me.
3: Hey, Michelle. Saints are back on the practice field Wednesday. There was media availability and a very welcomed addition, running back Alvin Kamara. Typically, AK goes and works out on his own during OTAs because these are voluntary workouts. But if you've been following, there's been this contract situation throughout the offseason where the Saints restructured Alvin Kamara's deal. They signed Travis Etienne in free agency. And it kind of seems like it's signaling Alvin Kamara won't be a member of the Saints organization in 2026. So a lot of people looked and said, well, if AK's here at voluntary workouts, that must mean they've sorted it all out and he'll be a member of the Saints in 2026, right? Maybe not.
4: I don't know the business contractual side of this thing. I don't think necessarily anything's been done there, but you know, it's good to see him. You know, obviously a lot of times this time of year, he's not always here. And so, you know, similar to last year, but you know, it's good to see him and excited to kind of spend a little bit of time talking with him and just kind of seeing where he's all at.
3: That is hardly the vote of confidence many might have been hoping for if you were looking for an end of the Alvin Kamara saga. But for now, you've got Kamara, you've got Travis Etienne coming in. Remember Kendre Miller coming off the torn ACL and Devin Neal, last year's sixth-round draft pick, still hanging around as well. So they got bodies, but it's hardly settled right now in the running back room. Meanwhile, over on Nicholson Drive, Jay Johnson has seen five of his LSU Tigers go into the transfer portal, but they've already started welcoming potential transfer targets to campus for visits. We learned over at LouisianaSports.net a day ago, Brody Trostclair, the left-hander from Northwestern State, was on campus. Now, he was the freshman of the year in the Southland Conference. He's from Thibodaux, was awesome this season for the Demons. He did have an elbow injury. He had that sleeve procedure, not Tommy John. So our information is that he should be good to go around the start of the 2027 baseball season, but he's got some other big time visits ahead with Tennessee, Arkansas, Mississippi State. I don't think LSU is going to get a hometown discount on that one, but that would be a big time pitching addition if they were able to land him. A few other names to watch. Jason Walks, an outfielder from Tulane, 6'2", big time power, hit 331 across two seasons with the Wave. He's going to be a big time target in the portal. LSU has interest there. And then a couple of other infielders. Ty Konis just finished up his freshman season at Maryland. He was freshman all Big Ten, started all 56 games, hit 286. So that could be an infield target for LSU. And then keep an eye on Mikey Bell, power-hitting third baseman from Gonzaga out west, where he's a two-time West Coast Conference Player of the Year. He's in the portal. LSU has interest, but he's also a draft risk who may never make it to campus at his next designation. So a few names to keep an eye on.
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6: Rain showers across the area causing heavy congestion on all sides of interstate. Now, if you're traveling into Baton Rouge, I-10 eastbound, 30-minute delay. Slow go between LA 415 and Perkins. Backing up I-12 eastbound between the 10-12 split and Airline right now, it's a 20-minute delay. And Baton Rouge police working several accidents. We have a crash College at Baywell, Greenwell Springs at Jor, Jefferson Avenue at North 28th, and Jor at Sullivan Road. 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

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Yeah, we gave away some Night Ranger tickets last hour, and I'm going to do some more tomorrow, too. But in the meantime, we do have a social media contest up if you'd like to take part in that. 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You can sign up to win tickets to see Journey there also. January 28th, the Cajun Dome in Lafayette. And somebody please remind me to send Scotty Mack some tickets now.

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4: 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A thunderstorm stopped the show, and soaking wet fans vented their frustrations, tearing the stadium apart. The bootleg title, Billy Clubs and Riot Gear, alludes to the police response. Tampa officials nixed the plans to restart Led Zeppelin on a sunnier day. I'm Carol Miller. Stay tuned for more Zeppelin info and insight on the next Get the Lead Out.
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0: Eagle 98.1, the rock station with Get the Let Out, Carol Miller, happening every day right around this time. During Southern Rock, we like to say around 4:44. I'm in a really good mood today. If you follow me on social media, so Michelle LSU on Facebook, LSU Michelle on Instagram, but I think they're interchangeable, but I don't know. I posted a picture. Well, actually, I had Scotty take a picture of me in front of our Eagle brick wall here today. I was just looking at it. I looked so tired. But I don't think I didn't put any makeup on today. I woke up at 4:15 a.m. to go do the news for the Louisiana Radio Network for the Woody Show, which I do now on Tuesdays and Wednesdays. So that's my excuse that I'm sticking to it. I went and picked up my Coach O, Coach Kiffin stepbrother's t-shirt today from Flirty Girl. Actually, what does she officially call it? I mean, it's so ridiculous. Matt saw it in my office and he could not have rolled his eyes any harder. I mean, that's definitely not the kind of thing that you would expect Matt Moscona to wear, certainly. Not that I'm speaking for him, but I don't think so. But I also picked up a squishy ball. All right, what is up with the squishy craze? I learned about this first when we were in Orange Beach because all of these different gift shops had these boxes and boxes of squishies. And I was like, what the heck is a squishy? And so anyway, I'm not going to go through it here because if you know, you know. And if you don't, it's not even worth your time. But I did buy one from Flirty Girl because she does have them in stock. And to be fair, I still don't understand the craze for these things. I don't understand the craze. Like the spinner, when the spinners came out, those were great. But these, I don't know. But I have had it in my hand all day and I've been squeezing it and it has been great for stress relief. On that most delightful note, I'm going to say peace out to this nice day for a hump day and kick off our Acura Baton Rouge Southern Drive at 5. It's next.
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0: The center lane is blocked on the I-110 southbound just before Laurel Street. This is all due to a stalled truck. And we're still seeing heavy congestion both sides of the interstate. I-10 eastbound, slow and go between LA 415 and Perkins. 22-minute delay. Tight on the I-12 eastbound between the 10-12 split and Sherwood Forest. Right now, there's a 25-minute slowdown. And Baton Rouge Police working accidents, North Foster at North Street, Jor Road at Sullivan Road. I'm Angie Berlier.
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6: Showers and thunderstorms possible through about midnight tonight, then some partial clearing with low temperatures dipping to about 70 degrees. Going to notice an east breeze of 10 to 15 miles per hour on our Thursday. Slightly less humidity than earlier in the week, and with that lower moisture, showers and storms becoming more isolated, mostly confined to locations south and west of Baton Rouge. The high 86, 69 to start Friday, but humidity comes surging back in the afternoon, and we'll look for scattered showers and storms then after a high of 86. Josh Eaches with the Storm Station Forecast, WBRZ Channel 2.
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0: This is the Acura Baton Rouge Southern Drive at 5. Buckle up and get ready to have your face rocked off all the way home with Michelle Southern here on Eagle 98.1, the rock station. Here at Eagle 98.1, we don't just play rock. We stand for something. We're proud to live in the greatest country on earth, the home of the free, because of the brave. And every day at 5 o'clock, we pause to honor that. 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

Eagle 98.1 The Rock Station, and kicking off our 5 o'clock hour proper, the official start of it, with our anthem brought to you by Lock Meredith Injury Attorneys. 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

0: Eagle 98.1, The Rock Station. You know, so in my line of work, I reckon in any of our lines of work, there's always something that we can bitch about. You know, some days worse than others. Some days the requests that you get seem to irritate you a little bit more than others. But one of the things that always irritates me is, you know, when someone tells me, hey, I need you to change this, but keep it exactly the same. You know, and then I'll go bitching to my husband about it. I literally just gave those same instructions to somebody else. But actually, it's the kind of feedback that makes perfect sense. I love this. I just need you to change one thing, but keep it exactly the same. I think it makes perfect sense, of course, now that I'm doing it to somebody else. Siak, you're Baton Rouge Southern Drive at 5. I am Michelle Southern. We have had a rainy, wet on the roadways kind of Wednesday afternoon. Have we not? The past couple of afternoons have been your typical June afternoon thunderstormy type weather. We do have our Eagle Eye forecast coming up before the top of the 5 o'clock hour. We are your home for The Woody Show. Been doing the news for The Woody Show the past 2 days, which has been a lot of fun. But to be honest, I'm kind of tired of talking about the Louisiana legislature. Kind of. I do nerd out on legislative type stuff, but I'm ready for football season. I don't know about you guys. We're going to start Scotty already asked me, when are we going to start our countdown? Remember last year, we started counting down. I want to say it was 30 days, and we just celebrated the 100-day anniversary last week. We need to get, like, a counter that we use on our website, but then that will be coming. All of your Fighting Tiger football action can be heard right here on Eagle 98.1, The Rock Station. In the meantime, this summer, just hope that Lane Kiffin does something that stays in the news.
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3: The center lane remains blocked. I-110 southbound just before Laurel Street is stalled due to a stalled vehicle. And if you're traveling I-10 eastbound, looking a bit better. Slow and go beginning just past LA 415 remains tight to the new bridge. Right now it's a 23-minute delay. Heavy I-12 eastbound between the 10-12 split and Sherwood Forest. Still seeing a 20-minute slowdown. An accident, Corsi Boulevard at Jones Creek Road and the Plaquemine Ferry in service. I'm Angie Brolier.
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0: I work with a guy who parks his truck and walks into work just with nothing with him, like no book sack, no briefcase. And I'm always thinking, am I the weird one? 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

98.1, The Rock Station. I have been asked this 5 times today, no less than 5 times. When am I going back to Rouse's? I have those answers for you. It's only 2 times this summer before football season begins, but I'll let you know coming up next.

0: All right, Eagle 98.1 is the rock station. Great question here coming over our Eagle 98.1 app. How do I get a flag? All you have to do is text flag or USA. I don't know why they put two different keywords. Woody was asking me that, and I said, I don't know. Just say both words, and he was like, fine. So, and stop being so judgy, Woody. Flag or USA to 225-499-9898. And what we're doing is we're just randomly selecting folks to let them know to come to the radio station to pick up their flag. But you do have to be selected, and we'll get your name and your number, and we'll give it to Miss Judy so she knows to expect you. A big thank you to First American Bank and Trust for giving us so many American flags as we here continue to celebrate America's 250th birthday. And I know that Rouse's is doing a whole heck of a lot of celebrating, too. First of all, to the marketing department at Rouse's, nice job on your America 250 logo. I've been wanting to do something like that with Eagles. You can see it everywhere. Well, if you follow them on social media, certainly, but I got their ad. They do their weekly ad every Wednesday out of paper this morning, and they have it on the front that says Spirit of 76. Our 76 stores across Louisiana, Mississippi, and Alabama proudly serve more than 1.2 million customers each week, and we're just getting started. That is absolute gold. And then you can see where they talk about how their chicken tenders are on sale right now for $1.76. Their boneless London broiled steak or top round roast, which is absolutely fantastic, is $4.97. And for my husband that's listening right now, because we always need water, the Rouse's spring water is only $3 for $9. I'm going to be out there back at the Denham Springs location from 3 p.m. to 5 p.m. on June 19th and again on January 3rd, giving away concert tickets with the prize wheel, all the swag in the world. And I'd love to see you again June 19th and July 3rd.
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3: Traffic congestion looking a bit better through Baton Rouge. Now, if you're traveling I-10 eastbound, just some slowing across the new bridge. Slow and go I-12 eastbound between the 10-12 split and Sherwood Forest. Still seeing a 20-minute delay. And the center lane remains blocked on the I-110 southbound just before Laurel Street, all due to a stalled vehicle. Watch for an accident, O'Neill Lane at George O'Neill Road. 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I'm Angie Brodier.
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10: Showers and thunderstorms possible through about midnight tonight, then some partial clearing with low temperatures dipping to about 70 degrees. Going to notice an east breeze of 10 to 15 miles per hour on our Thursday. Slightly less humidity than earlier in the week, and with that lower moisture, showers and storms becoming more isolated, mostly confined to locations south and west of Baton Rouge. The high 86, 69 to start Friday, but humidity comes surging back in the afternoon, and we'll look for scattered showers and storms then after a high of 86. Josh Eaches with a storm station forecast, WBRZ Channel 2.
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Eagle 98.1, The Rock Station, and welcome you in to our Don Juan Cigar Bar happy hour on the radio every evening at 6 o'clock. And hockey is coming back to Baton Rouge. Did you hear this news today? I've kind of been digging around all day to get more information, but I think I have it. So we'll go ahead and we'll talk about it for happy hour here coming up next on Eagle 98.1.

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4: All right, so here's the tea, or at least that I've been able to surmise. I was invited to the news conference earlier this morning, and I should have just gone, right? So earlier, well, they announced it this morning at the River Center at 10 o'clock, and then I saw on Mayor President Sid Edwards' social media a graphic that says Baton Rouge Hockey Club. Hockey is officially back in Baton Rouge. So apparently, the new owner is this guy who recently built one of the Federal Prospects Hockey League's top franchises in the Binghamton Black Bears, which was the first team in that league's history to win three consecutive championships. How cool is that? So apparently, this is a huge step. He's just taking over Baton Rouge hockey operations. But as for the name of the team, I was thinking, is it Baton Rouge Hockey Club? But they have a Facebook page and an Instagram, and that's what Sid Edwards posted. So is that the name of the team? You know, I was just really disappointed to see the Zydeco leave, because as we were going along the Rouse's remotes, we would give away tickets on the air. Folks would turn out in droves. They would discover hockey for the first time, and they would keep going back, even though the Zydeco says they folded here because of attendance numbers. But anyway, professional hockey is back. Yay, we're super pumped. Not sure the name of the team. Maybe it is Baton Rouge Hockey Club and I'm just dumb. Or we're going to get a team name, vote on a logo, and then all argue about it for a week.
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4: 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Don't do that. Not to me, but talking specifically about whatever it is that somebody else did. Look, when you are hitting potholes all the time, driving on Louisiana's roadways behind a dump truck, you know that it's just a matter of time.

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at the walk-ons there in Lake Charles. He is bringing his ship on the road to take a Southwest Louisiana friends and mamas and them to go see Matt in Lake Charles, the walk-ons, tomorrow afternoon. And then Mark Adams is going to stroll on into the studio, pull the curtain back for Backstage Pass starting at 7 o'clock. Have a great day. Go Tigers. Thanks, as always, for choosing Eagle 98.1, The Rock Station. 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

Eagle 98.1, The Rock Station. Our repeat of Matt's moment is coming up next. I wanted to give Matt a plug for his event that he's doing tomorrow in conjunction with Visit Lake Charles.

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2: Hey, Michelle. Saints are back on the practice field Wednesday. There was media availability and a very welcomed addition, running back Alvin Kamara. Typically, AK goes and works out on his own during OTAs because these are voluntary workouts. But if you've been following, there's been this contract situation throughout the offseason where the Saints restructured Alvin Kamara's deal. They signed Travis Etienne in free agency. And it kind of seems like it's signaling Alvin Kamara won't

0: be a member of the Saints organization in 2026. So a lot of people looked and said, well, if AK's here at Voluntary Workouts, that must mean they've sorted it all out and he'll be a member of the Saints in 2026, right? Maybe not.
1: I don't know the business contractual side of this thing. I don't think necessarily anything's been done there, but you know, it's good to see him. You know, obviously a lot of times this time of year, he's not always here. And so, you know, similar to last year, but you know, it was good to see him and excited to kind of spend a little bit of time talking with him and just kind of seeing where he's all at.
0: That is hardly the vote of confidence many might have been hoping for if you were looking for an end of the Alvin Kamara saga. But for now, you've got Kamara, you've got Travis Etienne coming in. Remember Kendre Miller coming off the torn ACL, and Devin Neal, last year's sixth-round draft pick, still hanging around as well. So they got bodies, but it's hardly settled right now in the running back room. Meanwhile, over on Nicholson Drive, Jay Johnson has seen five of his LSU Tigers go into the transfer portal, but they've already started welcoming potential transfer targets to campus for visits. We learned over at LouisianaSports.net a day ago, Brody Trostclair, the left-hander from Northwestern State, was on campus. Now, he was the freshman of the year in the Southland Conference. He's from Thibodaux, was awesome this season for the Demons. He did have an elbow injury. He had that sleeve procedure, not Tommy John. So our information is that he should be good to go around the start of the 2027 baseball season, but he's got some other big time visits ahead with Tennessee, Arkansas, Mississippi State. I don't think LSU is going to get a hometown discount on that one, but that would be a big time pitching addition if they were able to land him. A few other names to watch. Jason Walks, an outfielder from Tulane, 6'2", big time power, hit .331 across two seasons with the Wave. He's going to be a big time target in the portal. LSU has interest there. And then a couple of other infielders. Ty Konis just finished up his freshman season at Maryland. He was freshman all Big Ten, started all 56 games, hit .286. So that could be an infield target for LSU. And then keep an eye on Mikey Bell, power hitting third baseman from Gonzaga out west, where he's a two-time West Coast Conference Player of the Year. He's in the portal. LSU has interest, but he's also a draft risk who may never make it to campus at his next designation. So a few names to keep an eye on.
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11: Showers and thunderstorms possible through about midnight tonight, then some partial clearing with low temperatures dipping to about 70 degrees. Going to notice an east breeze of 10 to 15 miles per hour on our Thursday. Slightly less humidity than earlier in the week. And with that lower moisture, showers and storms becoming more isolated, mostly confined to locations south and west of Baton Rouge. The high 86, 69 to start Friday, but humidity comes surging back in the afternoon, and we'll look for scattered showers and storms then after a high of 86. Josh Eaches with the Storm Station Forecast, WBRZ Channel 2.
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1: Hey, hey, hey, it is Wednesday, hump day. We made it halfway through. Oh, I can see the weekend from here. Oh, I got my coffee in hand, and I am ready to rock you for the next five solid hours. We have got Limp Bizkit lined up, some ZZ Top, Bon Jovi. Don't forget, 8:30, it is the unauthorized double shot. It's going to be a good one tonight, and we are kicking things off like we always do. It is a live track. This one, recorded live in 1968, Cream's blistering version of Crossroads. It turned an old Robert Johnson blues song into one of rock's greatest guitar showcases. Captured at San Francisco's Winterland Ballroom, it features Eric Clapton at his absolute peak, and it helps cement Crossroads as a rock classic. Here is Cream with tonight's live track. 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